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3: Gabriel Jr. is in the studio with me, and I figured who better to give us the official kid report on summer. We're talking favorite memories, best snacks, who's on his playlist, and maybe a few shout-outs. Let's do it, Gabriel. Best thing you've done this summer?
4: Mostly just the pool. 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
3: Okay, Mr. Athletic, I see you. Best poolside snack?
4: Candy, yes.
3: Ooh, what kind, friend?
4: Sour.
3: Boom, who you got on repeat poolside?
4: Michael Jackson.
3: Yes, taste. And who do you want to say hi to? Who are you loving on most this summer?
4: Just him.
3: Aw, you want to shout out to Dad? Shout out to Dad.
4: Yeah. Mom and my sister. I love you, Samantha. And I love you too, Mom.

0: 855-9JT is the hotline. Call me up and let me know what's going on in your world. We're celebrating all wins, big ones, small ones. I'm Jade from Nightly with Jade and Tyler.
1: Speaking with Taranika.
0: Oh, hey. What's up, Taranika? How have you been?
1: I've been good. How about you?
0: Doing great, love. What's going on in your world today?
1: I just wanted to call and give a birthday shout out to my daughter, Felicity.
0: Oh, happy birthday to your baby girl, Felicity.
1: She just turned 8 and just has the biggest personality. She's so sweet. She's so smart. Doing awesome in school, and I'm just so proud of her, and I love her so much.
0: Happy birthday, beautiful Felicity. We are so proud of you, too.
1: Thank you so much, Jay.
0: Miss Kelsey checking in from Bloomington, Illinois. What's going on? Tell me something good.
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0: Such a cute friend. I love that. 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

0: Salute to the super moms who have been hustling all summer. Taylor from Mount Zion, the fact that you've been getting your kids up each day, making sure they get up out the house for the summer, I'm so impressed.
1: Oh my gosh. So in my county, the school offers free kids lunches. And so once a week we take them and we go get them lunches because it just gets us out of the house and it's food for them. So why not?
0: Yes.

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0: I am Kathy Michaels, and I'm calling in my garage.
1: Miss Kathy Michaels, you know, we're just unpacking the thoughts from this Monday. How are you feeling this evening?
0: Oh, you know what? I got a little face heater. I turned it into a cat cave, not a man cave. And, you know, my cat's not allowed in here, but I can smoke cigarettes and whatever else and drink my wine.
1: Miss Chief Keefe herself on the phone lines in the cat cave. I love this. I love this visual so much. Thank you so much for hanging tonight on Nightly with Jade and Tyler.

0: ironic that after we uncover a hidden chapter in our family history, the very things our parents crack on us for growing up are the things they got away with when they were young. I got Phil from Alpharetta. What did you discover?
1: My dad, he was a very mischievous person. My dad is very strict outside that. Like, he was in the army and all that. But before that, he was angry at his teacher and he threw a rock through his teacher's window. And I only heard about that through, like, my dad's friend, like, when they were, like, just joking and talking around. I was like, whoa, what? You did that? You're doing that kind of stuff?
0: See, they never wanted us to know. It's their childhood best friends that be spilling all the tea.
1: Like, whoa. He is so anti doing anything bad. Hearing those kind of stories about my dad are really funny.
0: I love that little laugh. It's Jade from Nightly with Jade and Tyler. 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
1: Have a way of making your brain feel like it's got 47 tabs open at one time. One minute you're replaying something that happened this morning, the next you're stressing out about everything you've got to get done for tomorrow. So let's close a few of those tabs together. I'm Jade, flying solo for one more night while Tyler enjoys his long weekend on Nightly with Jade and Tyler. And for the next few hours, your only responsibility is to hang out with me. I've got the great music, good conversation with listeners, and Harry Styles is going to help us kick things off.

0: There's a first time for everything, and I'm not always saying that's a good thing. It's Nightly with Jade and Tyler. I'm Jade, and I've got Catrice joining me on the line right now. It was your first time doing what exactly?
1: The first time I went through his phone.
0: What did you discover?
1: Sending heart eyes to other girls.
0: Now you're out here being a whole goofy.
1: Jade, I have to tell you the whole story. He said he was going on a boys trip to Mexico, and it was girls going to.
0: Mm-mm.
1: I was pissed. Yeah, you can imagine.
0: When I tell you I'm going to put together the 360 point of view from every single person's story on that trip.
1: I feel like maybe I shouldn't put in that much effort, or maybe I should have put in more effort. I don't know.
0: Ah, it's hard to say. It's tricky, right?
1: It is.
0: You seem like a super sweet girl who probably did all she could and showed her best in the beginning of the relationship, which means you've done what you could. And sometimes people just don't choose you. And I mean that in a way that I want you to reclaim your power. That also means he's not for you. There's something much better aligned, something that fills your cup up much more, and that won't cause you pain. Won't have you questioning and doubting yourself, wondering if you did enough. I'm sure you did plenty. In hindsight, you might really be grateful for. It's redirection. 855-NIGHT-JT. 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
11: 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It appears by its own numbers, the U.S. government seems insolvent. 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

0: It's Nightly with Jade and Tyler, and these are cozy hours, right? So I got to ask a cozy question. Kyle, what is a question that feels like a hug?
1: How do you look so young?
0: That's good.
1: The older you get, you're like, damn, I'm about to be 37.
0: I will look at my Facebook sometimes at my classmates, and I'm like, ain't no way we this grown. Ain't no way. Do I look like that? Do I look like that?

0: My boyfriend and I go back and forth because I get real funny about leftovers. We might have a fridge full of them. I'ma still order DoorDash because I want something fresh. It's Nightly with Jade and Tyler. Let me know if you agree. 855-NIGHT-JT or where you stand. Fuse.
1: Oh, Jade. What's poppin'?
0: Where are you listening to us from right now? Fuse?
1: Crib.
0: Post it up at the crib. Okay, so how long do you hang on to leftovers?
1: My younger days, I used to go like 3 days, but now one day.
0: That's a tight window.
1: I'm really not big on leftovers, period.

0: Thank God for our family and friends. You know, it's Nightly with Jade and Tyler. I'm Jade. You ever tell one of your friends what's happening in your dating life and they're like, oh my God, are you that dumb? Girl, you know that can't be real. Let me see his profile. Kyle, what's the biggest lie someone ever told you while dating? 855-9JT.
1: The bartender I know, she was like, I have to have a serious conversation with you. And I was like, about what? She said, I'm pregnant. It's probably yours.
0: Probably.
1: We've never had sex.
0: What?
1: I've never kissed her. I've never done anything.
0: Was she on drugs?
1: No. I know her husband.
0: Husband?
1: They're in a, like, open relationship, but it's more of an open relationship for her. Like, he can't do anything, but she can. I know at least 20 people she slept with.
0: Child, her man is one of the strongest soldiers out here. 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
3: If your Monday thus far has felt like one giant game of catch-up, you're officially off the clock now, hopefully. Whatever didn't get finished today is still going to be there tomorrow. But tonight belongs to you. So take the pressure off for a little while. I'm Jade, keeping you company solo for one last night before Tyler is back tomorrow. And we've got plenty to keep your mind occupied in the best possible way. Let's escape reality for a few minutes with Jenny and Tame Impala. It's Dracula on Nightly with Jade and Tyler.

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0: Chat, the mic is hot. I've got Zach going live with me at 855-9JT on Nightly with Jaden Tyler. What's the craziest thing you've done to attract a crush?
1: Freshman year, had the biggest crush. One of those social medias. You're like, yo, how you get my phone number? It's like, well, called up every Logan in the phone book until I finally got to you.
0: There's a whole generation of people that will never know what it was to have the yellow pages or the white pages, be able to flip through that thing and call anybody up you wanted. Do you guys remember, even in elementary school, we had directories and it had every single student's name with their home phone. You'd be like, can I talk to so-and-so, Miss Jones? Can I talk to so-and-so, Mr. Williams? I just can't see them ever bringing that back. That was dedication, boo. If you've got a summer story you want to tell, hit us up, 855-93Q,
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0: live at 855 Night JT on Nightly with Jaden Tyler. What's going on?
1: Hi, this is Kelsey, and I'm listening from Lovejoy. Shout out to Sky. She's at work right now, but music is her life, so I know she's listening.
0: Thank you guys so much for listening, hanging out. I really appreciate your company. Just know you can always tap in whatever life brings. I'm here on Nightly with Jaden Tyler.
1: Thank you so much, Jade.

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0: we were talking about being bamboozled by strangers in the wild. I mean, it's kind of crazy. All we've got to go off of is digital receipts and internet footprints in the dating world. I'm Jade from Nightly with Jade and Tyler. Kendall, what's the biggest lie you discovered while dating someone?
1: So I had met this guy and he told me he had kids. And he told me when I asked about the age, he's like, oh, you know, she's 1 year old.
0: Ooh, I'm not going to lie. 1 year old would have already been a red flag for me.
1: Months later, I found out that the baby was only like a few weeks old.
0: Weeks?
1: And I was just like, why would you lie about this? Really weird.
0: That's a red flag parade.
1: And he just didn't want to freak me out.
0: When people do stuff like that, I'm like, how do you not think it's going to catch up if this works out?
1: And then after that, I just realized that he was very insecure and worried about everything. So he had to go. It was a red flag.

0: love when we unwind and open up the chat on Nightly with Jade and Tyler. I'm Jade, who's joining us at 855-9JT.
1: Hey, Jade, this is Karen Cross from Lawrenceville.
0: Hey, Karen, what's going on?
1: Hey, I'm trying to get my son a car.
0: Okay,
1: and
0: now.
1: I give you all the prayers and all the good stuff, right?
0: Yes, absolutely. Sending you all back. That.
1: Okay. Now, I just called to say we at the dealers and we're going to do it.
0: Exciting.
1: Do it. Right.
0: Oh, wonderful. That is incredible. I'm so excited for you guys. How's the process been so far?
1: Oh, so far so good. It's been really good. We're test driving. Well, he's test driving now.
0: I know it's definitely a big deal and it's a little bit stressful until you find the one. So I'm wishing you the best on that. Praying for his safety as he drives and also for just your mental health and getting him through, because I know that's all you want for him, to be safe on the road and to enjoy life. So thank you for sharing that sweetness with us.
1: Well, thank you.
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2: If today has been pulling you in 100 different directions, consider this your cue to unclench your jaw, drop your shoulders, and let somebody else take the wheel for a while. 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Okay, I'm glad you're here. Let's make this a good night on Nightly with Jade and Tyler.

And this town's lost its faith. Our colors will fade eventually. So if our time is running out, day after day, we'll make the mundane a masterpiece. Oh my, my, oh my, my love. I take one look at you, you're taking me out.

0: The Dirty South is checking in on Nightly with Jade and Tyler at 855 Night JT. I'm Jade. Linda, tell me something good.
1: Yes, I had hip replacement surgery a week ago Tuesday, and I'm up and walking around.
0: Girl, shout out to you for not letting this slow you down this summer.
1: It's been great. It's been fantastic, Jade.
0: Now, Linda, I'm sure there's somebody listening right now who has been neglecting their hip. Maybe they're a little bit in denial. Maybe they're super scared of surgery. What can you say now that you're on the other side?
1: Do it. It's worth it. I'm 75 years young. My hip is complaining about back pain. I said to my primary doctor, there's something wrong.
0: Yeah.
1: So she sent me for all kinds of tests. They did an MRI and found out that I had bone on bone on my left side.
0: Ooh.
1: Hip. I went to the doctor on a Thursday. That following Tuesday, he did the surgery.
0: Wow. So what you gonna do with that new hip, sis?
1: I'm going on a cruise in September, and I want to be able to enjoy it, walk around, visit Barcelona and Malta and Turkey and Ephesus and Santorini and whatever other Greek islands are there.
0: I can't wait to see your pics. I hope you have an incredible time on that cruise. Thank you so much for sharing your story with us.
1: You're welcome, Jade. You have a blessed day.
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0: Is it ever cool under any circumstances to let your ex keep pictures of their past partners just for memory's sake?
1: Absolutely not.
0: Christina is checking in from Bryan, Texas. I asked that because, you know, we live in a digital world. If you delete it, it's forever. Now, even when we had physical copies and we were going to a drugstore to get our pictures printed, you might scratch somebody's face out with a ballpoint pen. You might burn it. But you thought long and hard before you did. It's still a no for you?
1: Depending on the situation at that time, you should not have any pictures of anyone besides me and them. It's going to be deleted very shortly.
0: The relationship, the pictures, or both? 855-NIGHT-JT. Weigh in. 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
3: Have you ever tatted a partner's name or had them tat your name on themselves?
4: Are we talking permanent tattoos or just temporary things?
3: Come on now. You know I'm talking permanent. No henna, no temporary.
4: Okay, then no.
3: It's Jade here on Nightly with Jade and Tyler. I've got Sean with me, weighing in from Nevada. I had a crazy psychotic ex who I had to get a restraining order against. Tat my name on him. This was after we were broken up. He thought it was going to win me back over. I actually felt really sad for him when I saw that. But at the same time, let me tell you what kind of man he was. He got two army tanks tatted on the side of his stomach where, you know, my name was in between. And he was like, if you don't get back with me, I'm going to get your name blown up. And he did. It took him about a year, but yeah.
4: I've had a temporary tat before of somebody's name.
3: What's your temporary tattoo?
4: Lower back.

0: about getting older is gathering up with your family at the function when the stories start going, as the drinks start flowing, and you discover things about your parents. You're like, oh, I never knew that. Or, oh, wow, I find that quite funny, being they were so strict. I'm Jade from Nightly with Jade and Tyler. Chad, what did you discover about your parents the older you got?
1: I found out that my dad, when he was in college, borrowed this dude dad's car, and they tried to jump a river in it and landed in the middle.
0: What?
1: Yeah. My dad was like the most straight-laced dude I ever met in my life. And then I found out when he was pledging his fraternity, we lived about an hour outside of Baton Rouge. They would take their pledges to Baton Rouge and leave them at a restaurant and tell them, find your way home.
0: Oh my gosh.
1: But check this out. The last time they did it, the guy that they dropped off beat them back to the frat house in a brand new Porsche because he met this guy at diner that was drunk and couldn't drive. And he said, here, you drive me home. You take my car and come back and get me tomorrow.
0: Oh, so he's a frat legend.
1: They made that dude the president of the fraternity.
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I bet. Say, I got drive, I don't need a car. 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

0: 93Q, the number one hit music station. That is the latest from Ariana Grande, Hate That I Made You Love Me, Ted and Amy in the morning. It's 5:36, 24 minutes before 6 o'clock. Happy Tuesday morning.
1: I was anticipating some rain coming in. I mean, we're going to get some rain today.
0: Okay, but I drove through a pretty heavy shower.
1: Oh, you did?
0: I did, out in like the Van Buren area.
1: Oh, or I was going to say, geez, all right, well, it must have been coming this way then.
0: All of a sudden, I was in the midst of it. It was coming down pretty hard and then drove right out of it.
1: So. All right, because, I had none on my way in, but then again, that was, over an hour ago. So I'm not quite sure what's happening right now because we are anticipating some showers and thunderstorms. Highs about 80 today, so temperature-wise, not bad, but just the next couple of days, the beautiful weather we had the weekend and for a lot of this last week. Not so much.
0: I broke down, turned the air back on yesterday.
1: We did too.
0: It was just a little muggy.
1: Man, I went
0: like 82, it was kind of muggy. I'm like, I'm going to turn the air.
1: And I went and took a walk yesterday, and I felt like my feet were like not moving. I think it was so humid.
0: Yeah.
1: You know what I mean?
0: Right.
1: I was like, what is my problem? It was, because we usually do a certain speed when we're walking. And I, by myself, am a little bit quicker than that. And I was not.
0: Really?
1: It was about the same speed. Yeah, I don't know.
0: Your little thing. Your average mile. And we've been shaving some time off.
1: We did. We've shaved like 4 minutes every mile off, which is great. But boy, yesterday I was just like, what is
0: little
1: wrong
0: logy.
1: With you?
0: Little logy.
1: Must be. I'm hoping it was the humidity because I felt all right when I got there. But geez. So 72 in Syracuse here at 93Q.
0: Hey, we continue with our big Usher Chris Brown ticket giveaway this morning. Be listening for the sounder when you hear it. Call number 10. Not only do you win tickets for this Saturday night's huge concert at the JMA Wireless Dome.
1: It's going to be big. It's going to be fun.
0: You'll also be eligible for an upgrade. We're going to take one of our lucky winners and upgrade them to that very cool VIP lounge experience at the Dome. It's a special area with a bar during the show. And
1: the
0: Usher
1: rhythm
0: will make,
1: section.
0: Usher will make an appearance up on the riser.
1: Crazy.
0: The rhythm section.
1: Yeah, it looks really fun. Cool. It looks like a experience of a lifetime at a concert.
0: Yeah.
1: But just going itself, I mean, I think there's going to be a ton of people that are headed up to the JMA Wireless Dome.
0: It'll be a very exciting time. Another Easter egg popping up for our Swifty fans.
1: I will post that soon. Okay. We're going to be taking a phone call a little after 9 o'clock, but I'll let you figure it out. This one is the toughest one this week, I think.
0: Tougher than yesterday's.
1: Tougher than yesterday. I think people are going to get it. I hope so.
0: Yesterday's
1: especially if you know the Taylor Swift lyrics.
0: Yesterday's was a ballpoint pen, and of course we were referencing the song Blank Space.
1: Mm-hmm.
0: So
1: there's a little clicky pen in it.
0: Look, click, click. So
1: that's what we're looking for.
0: Be watching for that.
1: And you can get two tickets to see Cruel Summer. They're coming to the Middle Ages Brewing Hall in the middle of August, August 14th.
0: Okay.
1: So we're very concert prize heavy this week.
0: It's our Summer to Remember. Everything's falling under our big Summer to Remember umbrella, and we'll have more summertime prizes to give away as well. Stick around. All right.
1: Anything else? Like that. I don't know. I'm not happy.
0: You're not happy with it?
1: All we're talking about is prize giveaways. I need
0: there's
1: some
0: lot going on.
1: I need some personal information.
0: You were logy during your walk
1: I guess
0: yesterday.
1: That's right. All right. I always try to add a little personal content.
0: It was a very muggy day yesterday.
1: It was muggy. It's just, yada, yada, yada. I like to have a little personal information given.
0: Sure.
1: I guess logy will get you through this break.
0: Were you feeling faint during your walk?
1: No. I was mad at myself because the time would go off and I would say, really?
0: Yeah.
1: Really? This is like speed that I'm not used to.
0: Well, when it's humid like that, you got to pace yourself.
1: I guess so.
0: All right?
1: All right. That's personal.
0: Amy's back in about 10 minutes with an information update. Stick around. It's 5:40 with 93Q.
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0: We are anticipating some showers and thunderstorms the next couple of days. It is a mild morning, but about 80 today. We're already at 72 in Syracuse at 550. Good morning. Here's what's happening. Two Fulton teenagers were killed in a one-car crash in Oswego County early Sunday morning. It happened about 2 a.m. on Howard Road in the town of Volney. 19-year-old Dominic Bush was driving the vehicle that lost control and crashed into a tree. He was killed, along with his passenger, 17-year-old Brian Murray. Speed appears to be the main role in that crash. A vigil was held at the site of that accident last evening. Syracuse police say the body of a female was found inside of a house in the 100 block of East Borden Avenue. Her death has been ruled a homicide. She's been identified as 27-year-old Alvine Mamajimbe. They continue to look into her death. Syracuse police say a female was stabbed in the stomach yesterday just after 10 a.m. It happened in the 700 block of Butternut Street. She was taken to upstate for treatment and is expected to survive. Well, Mitch McConnell got out of the hospital.
1: What?
0: I know.
1: What?
0: I know you were thinking because they had posted a photo of him in the hospital.
1: From 2023.
0: And so, but yes, he's been discharged from the hospital. He remains in rehabilitation, not yet cleared to resume Senate duties. The 84-year-old from Kentucky was hospitalized in mid-June due to a fall and mild pneumonia. So his office stated he's still undergoing some physical therapy, but they're expecting him to come on back.
1: That's amazing.
0: And the United Way's annual Day of Caring is happening on Thursday, August 6th, where thousands of volunteers fan out across central New York to help nonprofits with different kinds of volunteer efforts in hopes it will kind of inspire many to volunteer year-round. Katie Hanlon is the United Way of Central New York's chief community officer, and she explains more about it.
2: The Day of Caring is our annual community-wide day of service that is run through the United Way of Central New York, and we brought this event back a couple of years ago, part of our 100th anniversary celebration. And we thought, what better way to celebrate than with the community and by giving back? So we are constantly helping individuals and companies find volunteer opportunities year-round. But we thought, what if we did that on one singular day and we could see how many people we could get together and imagine the collective impact we could have.
1: Wow.
0: So there you go. Now, I just checked and they still have plenty of volunteer opportunities. So it's a week from Thursday and you can go to volunteercny.org. I'm going to put all that information right up on our Ted and Amy 93Q Facebook page, but we're going to be talking to a nonprofit and the business that is helping them for Day of Caring tomorrow. So you can kind of see, you know, what it's all about.
1: Sure. What a great office team building thing that would be, right?
0: Yeah, a lot of them do it. I mean, it's happening on a Thursday, so a lot of the businesses take the morning off or the afternoon off or the whole day. And actually, the gentleman that I interviewed was from SRC, and he said that the employees look forward to it every year, not just for this, but just to volunteer in general, and they just really get a lot out of it. So we're hearing much more about that and from Katie today, so I hope that it inspires you to volunteer for the Day of Caring. We have some showers and thunderstorms throughout the day, high about 80, some showers overnight down to the 60s, showers on your Wednesday, highs in the 70s. It is 72 in Syracuse. Hughes 553 with Ted and Amy on 93.
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0: might be choosing Texas because you're drinking Jack all by yourself. It might be wise going with the Texas woman. I'm just saying. Could be a red flag.
1: I just unplugged my headphones because I was dancing.
0: Stella Langley.
1: Doing the turn
0: in Texas.
1: My headphones got unplugged.
0: How is the white wine and country line dance?
1: We're not doing the white wine.
0: Gathering every Wednesday.
1: I told you, we're just doing it for exercise, and we're doing it soberly in the afternoon.
0: You and the girls get together, you crack open some...
1: We don't have... No, not yet.
0: Some Pinot Grigio. Put the cowboy boots on.
1: I might dance better.
0: Dancing in
1: to
0: the
1: tell you the truth, if I had
0: garage.
1: Some wine, I might dance better. But...
0: Is that still a thing?
1: Yes, we're doing
0: every
1: week.
0: Every week?
1: Well, we couldn't do it last week because of some different issues, but we are meeting again this week.
0: All right.
1: Pretty much every week we're meeting.
0: You bringing the wine or?
1: It's like 2 o'clock in the afternoon. Unlike you, I don't do a lot of day drinking.
0: Is it a BYOB kind of thing?
1: All right, I want to apologize because if you happen to hear our Ted tale yesterday, and Ted only listens to like half of what I say, so he would not have even heard this anyway. But you know how I always get my sayings wrong? And I was talking about the woman who had her tattoo yesterday who has a cat tattoo.
0: Yes.
1: And I meant to say it's a chip off the old block.
0: And like, what did you
1: say? I think I said, well, I combined two sayings. I said, it's a chip off the old shoulder.
0: A chip off the old shoulder.
1: Which if you listen back.
0: So you got a chip on your shoulder.
1: Chip
0: that
1: on the
0: means
1: shoulder.
0: You got a little.
1: Like an attitude.
0: Grievance of some
1: chip
0: kind.
1: Chip off the old block is like, hey, we both love cats. That's where I was going with. So I believe I go, that's a chip off the old shoulder. And then, of course, I'm like, that doesn't sound right. But then of course, you never listen to me. So anyway, you're going to.
0: Because half the time, if I correct you, you get mad at me.
1: Oh, would you
0: stop? I guess you're smarter than everybody
1: else.
0: Well,
1: it's just your. Like if you had said it with an attitude like that, but I think you would. And then I was going to correct myself, and I thought, you know what? There are some sayings that people consistently get wrong. So
0: you are more consistent than others.
1: I definitely am.
0: You definitely are.
1: But I looked up some most common sayings, and most of these I relate to. One of them, I was kind of surprised. In fact, do you say I could care less or I couldn't care less?
0: I think I say I could care less.
1: Okay, that's
0: I could care less. Yeah, I say I could. Okay. Is that wrong?
1: It's supposed to be you couldn't care less.
0: I couldn't care less.
1: I could care less. Because that kind of, which when you think about it.
0: No.
1: I don't.
0: Bird in the hand is worth a poker in the fire.
1: There's a bush. Somewhere in a bush. Yeah, I do get the sayings wrong. This is the one that I was not sure that I ever said right. It's, and I don't know how often I say this. You've got another thing coming.
0: That's not correct?
1: It's supposed to be you've got another think coming.
0: No, it's not.
1: Meaning you need to change your mind.
0: No.
1: Because your first guess was wrong.
0: I've never said another think coming.
1: I know it. Another thing coming. The old and correct phrase is you've got another think coming.
0: Wrong.
1: All right. Look at
0: I'm this. I'm calling shenanigans on that one.
1: Now, I did know this, and this took me a while. I think I just learned this within the last like 5 years. I thought it was for all intensive purposes.
0: For all intents and purposes.
1: Which, again, I don't say that often, but I think that I probably said that wrong. If worse comes to worse.
0: That's
1: not correct.
0: That's not correct.
1: The correct ending is if worse comes to worst.
0: Again,
1: if worse comes to worst.
0: I don't think I've ever said worst.
1: And I knew this one. It's not nip it in the butt. It's nip it in the bud.
0: I knew that one.
1: Yeah, because... You know, that's
0: nip it in the bud.
1: That's talking like about a flower phrase.
0: You like when you pull your little flowers off your basil plants, you're nipping it in the bud
1: before it grows. Look at you.
0: Right.
1: Kind of a little gardening.
0: You got another think coming, lady.
1: Dog eat dog world. That's correct.
0: What?
1: Not doggy dog. Doggy dog world.
0: All right. Well, who
1: people
0: says
1: doggy dog?
0: Who says doggy dog?
1: All right. Well, the other ones that you were not sure.
0: I was wrong with the other ones.
1: Yeah. So... All of those, I just thought that was very interesting because I think when I do say those, I've been saying them wrong.
0: And what was that word that we've both been mispronouncing forever?
1: Lackadaisical.
0: And
1: we added an S in
0: we
1: there.
0: We were saying lackadaisical.
1: And we were actually somewhere together and we corrected the dude and he's like, hey, I just looked it up. We're like, okay, all right. And it is.
0: And we've been saying
1: wrong.
0: It wrong. It's lackadaisical.
1: Well, you've got another think coming.
0: Well, you're a chip off the old shoulder. What?
1: See, do you even remember me saying that yesterday?
0: I do remember.
1: You do remember me saying that?
0: I do remember you saying that, and I thought, well, maybe that's a thing. Maybe that's a tattoo. Maybe it's a cat lover's thing.
1: It's a cat lover tattoo thing.
0: Yeah, it could be.
1: It's kind of a combination of both the chip and the shoulder and the block.
0: I think we knew where you were going.
1: Worked for me, really.
0: I think that's all that matters.
1: Okay.
0: Well, thank you for the little information.
1: Sure. You have another.
0: I got another think coming. 6:12 with Ted and Amy in the morning.
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0: Updating the ride in for this Tuesday. We are looking right now at an accident. Morgan Road at Oak Orchard Road out in the town of Clay. Morgan Road at Oak Orchard Road. Watch for authorities on the scene. There was some shower activity moving through the area earlier. Not sure if that's still around, but you may encounter it as the morning goes on. Slow your speeds down.
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0: 93Q, the number one at music stations. Tame Impala with Jenny and Dracula. 620 with Ted and Amy. I think the sun is running from us today. At least this morning, it's going to be a little more overcast than it has been.
1: Right? Yeah, boy. You know, I got to say, most of the day yesterday, though, was not bad.
0: No.
1: I mean, we were anticipating some showers, and they came a little bit later. I forgot to mention the big news from Cicero area.
0: There's big news in Cicero?
1: Well, for me, it's big news. The entrance ramp to 81 South from Route 31, you know how they were adding an extra lane? It opened over the weekend.
0: So now that there's a dedicated turn onto 81 South only.
1: There's a dedicated turn. And I took that corner at like 4 o'clock yesterday afternoon, which was a little, how shall I say, ballsy for me.
0: Yeah.
1: Because I hate that corner of Route 11 and Route 31. And it's, I mean, I know it's still summer, but it seemed to really help.
0: Can I ask?
1: And I was behind someone. I was going straight. And I was behind someone who got over and got on 81. And I was like, okay, you go, girl.
0: Why is it taking until 2026 to have a dedicated lane to get on 81 South off of 31
1: there? Because everybody that has taken that for years has been, you know,
0: they
1: just
0: call
1: so
0: that
1: frustrated.
0: The Cicero aggressive driving zone for a reason, because everyone was all jammed up in there.
1: Well, and it's still an issue.
0: And then if you get left, then everyone's turning left.
1: Right.
0: And they finally made that a lane, right?
1: Well, that's still an issue, though, because if you stay in the left-hand lane, those of you who know and those of you who don't know have no idea, but there's a lot of people that are turning to go to 81 North, and so it backs it all up because that's a very short lane to turn onto 81 North, that right near Cracker Barrel.
0: I blame the Cracker Barrel people.
1: Yeah. So it's still an issue. I myself was not getting in that lane to go north, so I didn't really care.
0: Mm.
1: But I was very excited because usually if somebody's turning onto 81, even if you're going straight, you got to stay behind them.
0: All right.
1: So I'm hoping it's really going to be a big solution.
0: What's sad is soon you won't be able to go the other way on 31 to come visit me.
1: No.
0: Because you're going to be jamming that up with the big Micron project.
1: Yeah, as I was saying, it's not Zen anymore, that route between you and me.
0: I know.
1: Used to be like, 31.
0: Right.
1: Ah, there's no one out here. And now there's a lot of people that are out there.
0: A lot of traffic.
1: All right. We have, some showers around, high about 80. It is 72 in Syracuse here at 93Q.
0: 421-9393. Let's give something away. Caller 10. We're going to play some Name 3 with you. Just for being the 10th caller, we're going to make you a winner.
1: We still got them. A pair of tickets to see that Cat's Eye Wild Hearts movie, which is the whole journey of that K-pop group. If you watch Dream Academy on Netflix, you know where I'm going there. And boy, they've had some hit songs. They're doing really, really well. And it's a movie that is running August 12th through the 16th at Regal Destiny. So kind of fun anyway. You get to pick what night you want to go or day and go and see the new Cat's Eye Wild Hearts movie. We barely ever give away movie passes, so this is kind of exciting.
0: This is neat. 421-9393. Again, caller 10. You're going to win next with 93Q.
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0: In the Traffic Link, there may be some shower activity in the area. 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Right now, things are moving along relatively well. 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
0: 6:24, Ted and Amy in the morning. We have Matthew on the line, our 10th caller. Matthew, we are giving you those passes to see the Cat's Eye Wild Hearts movie just for being our 10th caller, but we want you to play a little Name 3 with us this morning.
1: How are you doing this morning, Matthew?
6: I'm doing good. How are you guys?
1: Good. Wonderful. I heard you were in the hospital, you crazy guy.
0: Uh-oh.
1: Sorry about that.
6: Yes, thank you. I'm doing better, though.
0: All glad
1: right,
0: to hear
1: that's
0: it.
1: Good. Well, I got this just for you, then. I want you to name three types of doctors.
0: Oh, three types of doctors.
1: Matthew, since
6: Let's see here. Medical doctor.
0: That's one.
6: Psychiatrist.
0: There's the two. What's the one that works on your teeth?
6: Dentist
0: works for me, Matthew.
1: Perfect. Got a lot of doctors, and I'm sorry you had to see a bunch of them, I'm sure, when you were hospitalized recently.
0: We're glad you're feeling better. Good enough to go to the movies. You've got the passes for Cat's Eye Wild Heart at Regal Cinema. Matthew, you are a winner with 93.
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0: kind of a cloudy day. Ted encountered some rain already on the way in, but we do have some showers and thunderstorms throughout the day. Highs in the 80s. 72 in Syracuse at 6:30. Good morning. Here's what's happening. The news brought to you by William Matar. The community of Fulton mourning the loss of two teenagers who were killed in a one-car crash early Sunday morning in Volney. Oswego County Sheriff deputies say about 2 a.m., a car driven by 19-year-old Dominic Bush lost control and crashed into a tree. He was killed along with his 17-year-old passenger, Brian Murray. The crash occurred on Howard Road, which is located between Counties Route 57 and 176. Speed appears to be the main factor in that crash. A fire early this morning at the Regency Tower Apartments, just a couple of blocks down on James Street. The blaze called in a little after 1 a.m. The fire had broken out on the 10th floor. The apartment building was evacuated, and there appears to be smoke and water damage to multiple floors after the flames were put out. Did you go by there today? I don't go down James Street. I take my Willow Street run. So
1: I must have.
0: Yeah.
1: I didn't notice that.
0: Well, it started about 1 o'clock, so things had kind of been cleaned up, I guess, but the cause of the blaze is unknown. Syracuse firefighters busy early yesterday afternoon at a blaze on Elk Street. That fire reported in a 2.5-story house containing 2 apartments, 10 occupants displaced. The fire originated on the first floor and was caused by improper disposal of smoking materials. No injuries reported there. Syracuse Police, in partnership with the U.S. Marshals Service, have announced the completion of Operation Orange, a coordinated effort aimed at identifying and addressing noncompliance within the city sex offenders, the registry in the city of Syracuse. The operation began in May, concluded earlier this month. Yeah, okay, so how about this? They visited over 100 residences to conduct compliance checks. It resulted in identifying 85 noncompliant individuals.
1: Out of 100?
0: Out of 100 compliance checks.
1: Wow.
0: But many of them were arrested. They're still looking for 2 that are being sought. But
1: yeesh.
0: Wow, I guess that is something I'm kind of glad they looked into.
1: Right, yeah.
0: And who in this room is sleeping with a fan on?
1: I slept with a fan on.
0: Yeah, I did too. We turned the air on, but yeah. I got the fan going. Now, does it go directly to your face?
1: Here's the
0: thing. Does it go to your nether region? Where she directed?
1: My nether region?
0: Well, I thought maybe, you know, cool it.
2: I like to sleep spread eagle in front of a fan.
0: I'm just saying, where does the fan...
2: I like to keep that undercarriage cool while I sleep.
1: No, what I do, I told you, I bought these very cool, you know how you have the floor vents?
0: Yes.
1: Well, they sell, I got this on Amazon, they sell floor vents with a built-in fan. So you plug it in and it like, because I'm upstairs and it, you don't have 2 floors.
0: Yeah.
1: But on the second floor, it's tough to get the air up there as much as it is on the first floor.
0: Okay.
1: So this fan blows the cold air out of the vent, and then I have a fan in front of that that blows the cold air into the bedroom.
0: On your nether region? Or just in-
1: right at the undercarriage. Right on my oil pan.
0: Because I don't like it to face my face, is what I'm saying. Yeah. I don't have a circulating fan. I just have a fan.
1: Yeah.
0: And I don't like it to hit my face because that kind of freaks me out. So I have it kind of, angled.
1: But, at your nether region?
0: No, not necessarily the nether region, just a little bit lower than my face. I guess, yeah.
1: You got her keeping the Valley of the Nile nice and cool?
0: But I always have a blanket on anyway. So anyway, they're saying that it's not a bad idea necessarily to sleep with a fan on, but they do say that if it's directed to your face, it could worsen coughing, wheezing, congestion.
1: Well, I'm already wearing a CPAP machine, so.
0: Oh, you got a lot going on there then. All right, and also like tense muscles, like a sore neck or whatever.
1: Oh, really?
0: Yeah, if it's directed just on one specific area.
1: Okay.
0: And they say, so it's just, you know, aim it away from your head. You're supposed to clean the blaze regularly? Okay. And maintain indoor humidity, because if it's really dry air too, that could also be creating some issues.
1: I have like it's a tower fan. One of those tower fans.
0: I think I got that for
1: you
0: guys.
1: Yes, you did.
0: Oh, yeah. I got that for your Christmas present years ago.
1: It's got several settings on it.
0: Yeah.
1: I like it. I mean, and you can have it like oscillate as well.
0: Oscillate.
1: But I keep her pointed where it
0: counts.
1: Right,
0: sure. I'm with you on that, brother.
1: All right.
0: Yeah. We got some showers and thunderstorms throughout the day, high about 80. Some showers overnight down to the 60s. Some showers on Wednesday, high about 70. Yeah, it's a rainier week, but you know what? We got to get it sometime.
1: Yeah, there you go.
0: 72 in Syracuse, 635 with Ted and Amy on 93Q, the number one hit music station.

0: 93Q, the number one hip music station, is Bruno Mars. I Just Might. 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It's 6:39. 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
1: Speaking of, I'm just reading during a Nashville concert with Chris Brown and Usher on July 25th. Just be ready, ladies. Usher invited a woman on stage while performing Can You Handle It?
0: Ooh! And does he do that at every show?
1: I don't know. I'm just saying. But, okay, so she seemed a bit uneasy, so he prompted Usher to stop. And the woman, I guess, responded on Facebook, and she said she willingly went on stage and because she looked so good. So she was, but she said she seemed uneasy because she's like, do I really want everyone to see me looking this good? So, I mean, I guess she was not uncomfortable.
0: Welcome to my hell, ma'am.
1: But she was just thinking, does she really want to expose everyone to her luscious,
0: I debate that every
1: her
0: morning.
1: Lusciousness?
0: Do I need people seeing me looking this good?
1: Now, I apologize. I was once again wrong that Eric Roberts had gone to his daughter's wedding over the weekend.
0: Oh, he didn't?
1: I knew they were having some issues in the past, but I thought, bygones, you know what I'm saying?
0: And
1: actually, I hear he's a bit volatile. And I thought that it was more between him and his sister, Julia Roberts.
0: Yeah.
1: But I guess he and Emma are not so much getting along.
0: Well, that's too bad.
1: Julia was at the wedding, and he was seen at an L.A. gym, I guess, right after, the day after. And so people were like, hey, did you go to your daughter's wedding? And he said, I love my daughter, always have, always will. It's perfectly wonderful for her to celebrate however she wants with whomever she wants.
0: So in other words, she didn't invite him.
1: He said that it was complicated.
0: That's too bad.
1: All right. Carly Simon, who blew my mind, is now 83. Carly Simon is 83? She's publicly disclosed a Parkinson's disease diagnosis in a letter to fans. The Rock and Roll Hall of Famer said she was diagnosed following an evaluation at the Mayo Clinic after progressive mobility issues. She's actually, despite both challenges, she announced a new album, Comes in Waves, due on August 14th.
0: She's putting a new album out.
1: She's being treated for basal cell carcinoma on her face. So those are two challenges. But yeah, sure, her first release in nearly 20 years. And it was recorded at Martha's Vineyard at her house. The album features her children, Ben and Sally Taylor. So we're looking forward to that again on August 14th.
0: She's notorious for suffering massive stage fright.
1: I had heard that throughout the years.
0: I guess she gets very shaky just before she goes on stage.
1: Yeah, never been. Well, she has not performed, I don't think, like a tour or anything in a long time, has she?
0: The last time I saw her was, I think, the Live Aid video or something.
1: Yeah. And Jon Stewart and Pete Davidson are teaming up with Live Nation for New York City Still Rising After 25 Years. It's a 9/11 comedy benefit.
0: Okay.
1: The one-night event takes place September 10th at Madison Square Garden. Proceeds supporting various 9/11 charities. You probably know this. Pete Davidson's dad is was a firefighter who lost his life on 9/11. And so they recently, or I guess that was 5 years ago, did the 20th anniversary.
0: Oh, wow.
1: And so it's been 25 years on September 11th. Is that crazy? Ticket presales begin July 29th at 10 a.m. at livenation.com.
0: Thank you for the rundown this morning.
1: Crazy. Yeah, it's been that long.
0: 25 years. Holy smokes. Thank you. 6:42, Ted and Amy, let's update your ride in this morning from the 93Q Traffic Link.
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0: 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It's Olivia Dean, so easy to fall in love. 10 minutes before 7 o'clock, I'm just checking out today's Easter egg to win tickets to see the Taylor Swift cover band Cruel Summer when they perform August 14th at Middle Ages.
1: This is a tough one. This is the toughest one this week.
0: I think I know what it is.
1: Okay.
0: If you want to check it out, it's right up on our Ted and Amy.
1: It has to do with lyrics, not necessarily the title of the song.
0: It's right up on our Ted and Amy 93Q Facebook page, today's Easter egg. Swifties, check it out. I think if you're a Swiftie, you'll get it.
1: Okay.
0: All right. But again, after 9 o'clock, we'll take the 10th caller and give those tickets away. Again, very cool Taylor Swift merch basket you've put together for a grand prize.
1: Yeah, everybody all this week gets Cruel Summer tickets, and then actually Cruel Summer themselves, when they come in on Friday, are going to draw for the grand prize.
0: Ooh, I'm excited. Ted and Amy in the morning. Let's update your ride in from the traffic link.
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0: We do have maybe some shower activity in the area off and on during the morning ride in, so keep that in mind. You're moving along still relatively well. Watch for slowdowns in those work zones.
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1: Kind of a cloudy couple of days. Yeah, we're going to see some showers and thunderstorms. Ted already saw some on his way in. Have not gotten any downtown yet, but probably soon to come. Highs in the 80s today. 72 in Syracuse at 651. Good morning. Here's what's happening. Two Fulton teenagers were killed in a one-car crash in Oswego County early Sunday morning. It happened about 2 a.m. on Howard Road in the town of Volney. 19-year-old Dominic Bush was driving the vehicle that lost control and crashed into a tree. He was killed along with his passenger, 17-year-old Brian Murray. Speed appears to be the main role in that crash. A vigil was held at the site of the crash last evening. Syracuse police say the body of a female was found inside a house in the 100 block of East Borden Avenue in Syracuse. Her death has been ruled a homicide. She's been identified as 27-year-old Alvine Mamajembe. They continue to look into her death. Syracuse police say a female stabbed in the stomach yesterday just after 10 a.m. It happened on the 700 block of Butternut Street. She was taken to upstate for treatment and is expected to survive. Today's show host Savannah Guthrie posted a new Instagram video directly appealing to those responsible for her mother Nancy's disappearance. She said, "It's been months since our mom was taken from us. Our family is in agony." Guthrie said Nancy went missing February 1st after failing to appear at a regular Sunday church service. Over 13,000 tips have been received. No arrests have been made. And Savannah said, "Make the right choice. Help us find her. Tell us where to look for her. I truly believe it's never too late to do the right thing. Help us bring this situation to an end." I think just the waiting, you know, the closure they haven't gotten is just, as she said, agonizing.
0: Did they do a funeral or have they?
1: Boy, I don't think they've done anything like that.
0: Past? I don't know if you can. Can you?
1: I mean, you have to wait
0: a year or something?
1: I know the police has said, well, you know, they changed the searches a little because at first it was a search for her and then it was a search just to find out where she was before she probably has passed. I don't know. A lot to find out. You just hope it's not going to be years and years and years.
0: Yeah.
1: And the United Way's annual Day of Caring is happening a week from Thursday, August 6th. Thousands of volunteers are fanning out across central New York to help nonprofits with different kinds of volunteer efforts in hopes that it will inspire many to volunteer year-round. Katie Hanlon is the United Way of Central New York's chief community officer. She says there are still plenty of opportunities.
5: We have dozens and dozens of organizations that have put in requests to have volunteers, everything from painting and landscaping to helping with animals, helping with kids and seniors. There's something for everybody. And then our hope is that this spurs people into action year round. So we've seen that over the last few years. Sometimes a company or an individual will go volunteer somewhere that they've never heard of and be so inspired that they want to do it on a consistent basis. So that's really the dream, is to gather people and to go make an impact with all of the amazing nonprofits in our community.
1: So there you go. Now I put the link already, everything that's happening during Day of Caring, and amazing. I mean, this has really grown to thousands of people that are helping out that
0: one
1: day.
0: Which is fantastic, yeah.
1: And hopefully continuing to volunteer. Or you can just go to volunteercny.org.
0: I'd go right to the boss today and say, "Hey, a group of us want to do this. How about you give us the morning off? We'll go and volunteer and then come back.
1: Inside, great, outside, right? With seniors, with animals, as Katie said, with, you know, everything in between.
0: Do they, it's all listed on their website?
1: It's all listed. Okay. And I think the time has already passed for nonprofits to list what volunteers they need or what projects. But now is the time to sign up because you got a little over a week. We have some showers and thunderstorms throughout the day, high about 80. Some showers overnight down to the 60s. Some showers on Wednesday, highs in the 70s. Yeah, a couple cloudy days for us. 72 in Syracuse, 655 with Ted and Amy on 93Q.
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0: Good morning. It is 7 o'clock. 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

0: 93Q, the number one music station. Sabrina with Espresso, 707 Ted and Amy in the morning on your Tuesday. A couple of big events coming up this week as we continue our summer island takeover of Paper Mill Island out in the village of Baldwinsville. Tomorrow night is the night market, which is very cool. If you're not familiar with the night market at Paper Mill Island, it's going to be all sorts of local vendors and crafters selling their wares, food trucks available as well.
1: We have a live acoustic set from Connor Campbell and just the totally free. It's going on from 5 until 8. And then one of our favorite bands ever, The Arcade, is coming to celebrate Totally 80s Night on the island.
0: Ooh.
1: This coming Friday.
0: Okay.
1: Yeah, The Arcade is going to be up on the big stage. It is a $10 entry fee.
0: Okay.
1: But you can already get tickets at 93Q.com or at the gate. And, you know, it's just going to be a fun way to celebrate the 80s. If you're familiar with The Arcade, you know that they do a great job.
0: Have you purchased your Aussie hold spray?
1: Already.
0: I
1: don't need to purchase it. Are you kidding me? Sometimes I need bigger hair than others, so I think I'm all set for it. Of course, I have the original 80s wear that I still am owning, so no problem with that.
0: Okay. Big thank you, by the way, to Davidson Ford for our major sponsor of all the events happening this summer at Paper Mill Island out in Baldwinsville.
1: And you can get it all at 93Q.com, yeah. But a big week, so we hope that we see you out there in the village of Baldwinsville. All right, let's do this. 421-9393. It's time for another edition of Brilliant or BS. We're going to send you to Cicero this time. Ooh. Big Don's Wild River Outdoor Fun Center. $20 to spend for mini golf or laser tag.
0: Crazy cornhole.
1: Or you can even just, I think, get an ice cream with this. Whatever you're feeling the urge for at Big Don's. 421-9393. We'll take callers 10, 11, 12 and play some Brilliant or BS next here at 93Q.
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0: Updating you right in this morning. Right now, things are looking pretty good, although there is a slowdown in the city. We have an accident on the north side. Wolf Street at First North. Watch for an accident with possible injuries. Authorities on the scene. 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That Hiawatha Boulevard issue still going on between Van Rensselaer and Lodi Streets. So you'll have to watch for lane restrictions, speed reductions, road closures at times as they work on that water main break in that area. Be careful.
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0: 710 with Ted and Amy. Let's say hello to caller number 10 this time around. Hi, what's your name?
5: Brenna.
1: All right, Brenna, here we go. A new study found that men who had not eaten for at least 10 hours were able to complete more leg extension reps when they smelled this in between their sets.
0: They didn't eat for 10 hours, but they smelled this.
1: They smelled this and they just had more energy to complete.
0: Hmm.
1: Is it coffee? Is it chocolate? Or is it citrus?
0: Oh, Brenna, what were they smelling?
5: I'm going to say coffee.
0: It was a coffee. Oh, no.
1: Not coffee. One would think whatever got you going after not eating for 10 hours.
0: Right.
1: But not coffee.
0: It would make me want a cup of coffee
1: mm-hmm.
0: if I smelled it. Hi, caller 11. What's your name?
6: Sue.
0: Sue, same question. What do we think?
1: It's not coffee. Is it chocolate or citrus if they haven't eaten for 10 hours and they just need more energy to complete their sets?
6: I'm going to say citrus.
0: Is it citrus?
1: It is not citrus.
0: No!
1: It is actually chocolate.
0: What?
1: They even did like a comparison between dark chocolate and milk chocolate, and the biggest boost came from dark chocolate. They completed 18 more reps than they did just
0: smelling
1: other
0: it.
1: Things. Is that crazy?
0: That is crazy. Hi, caller 12. What's your name?
7: Amy,
0: we're going to send you off to Big Don's in Cicero. Woo! You are our winner by default. How's that sound?
7: Sounds wonderful to me.
0: There you go. You hang on the line. You are a winner with 93.
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1: Yeah, a few showers and thunderstorms around today. The next couple of days are looking a bit rainy, high about 80, 72 in Syracuse here at 93Q.
0: Look who's back from vacation, Joey
2: Walker. Guys.
1: We're all back. Okay, so I have some good news and I have some bad news.
2: Oh, no.
1: The good news is that all four of us are back together. Joey Walker is done with vacation.
2: Rick Roberts is in the studio
1: Rick
2: with us.
1: Rick Roberts is here. The bad news, you guys are going to have to count down without me on Saturday because I'm going to be
2: another
1: vacation.
2: Reach around.
3: For the love of God. No, this is a full frontal.
1: This is a full frontal. I just have Thursday. Hello. I have Thursday and Friday off, but I'm not going to be around on Saturday. So sorry about that, guys.
2: What the heck?
1: Look, it's vacation. It's like summertime. Yeah. So we all have to summer.
4: And Amy doesn't take a whole week. Right. She takes
1: I sprinkle it in.
4: Yes.
1: Yes.
3: A sprinkled full frontal. Heading into the weekend. Well, that's fair enough.
1: It's kind of disturbing, actually.
4: Wow.
3: It's good the boys are in here because...
4: What time is it?
3: We kicked off a big giveaway. This week, we're giving away tickets to see Usher and Chris Brown Saturday night in the JMA Wireless Dome. And, everybody's got tickets to give away.
4: So, Joey, you have tickets today. What hour are we doing it?
2: 1 o'clock hour.
3: Okay.
1: Pair of tickets. You guys are actually saying you're saying.
4: Oh, we can give away the time if you want. Okay. I do not have tickets today, but Joey will. But I'll have tickets the rest of the week.
1: Okay.
2: I'm not going to tickle you with a feather. I'm going to go full on and tell you exactly when it's happening.
1: Wait, this 1 o'clock hour. Very sorted. This break is turning very sorted in a very short period of time.
3: Everybody that wins the tickets to see Chris Brown and Usher this Saturday night at the Dome will also qualify for our big grand prize upgrade to the Rhythm Section VIP Lounge.
1: Did you guys read about this?
4: I know. It sounds
1: this
4: a lot of fun.
1: Awesome.
4: It's complicated. So go to 93Q.com and it explains exactly what it is. There's a whole list. It's a whole lot of stuff going on.
1: Yeah, I know. It sounds fantastic.
3: Because we are doing our top 5 and 9 countdown Saturday night, I thought we should do some Usher music trivia as a giveaway.
1: First off, though, I want to congratulate if you missed Saturday's show. The music trivia question was, who is singer Gracie Abrams' famous father? Because we had the whole vinyl vault thing that we were doing all last week.
3: Right.
1: All right. So Stephanie Duda of Memphis knew that it was J.J. Abrams, a big producer.
3: Producer-director, yeah.
1: So congratulations to Stephanie Duda of Memphis.
3: All right. So here's what you do. You log on 93Q.com under the shows tab right at the top. Go to the top 5 at 9. Cast your vote for your favorite song that we played during the week here on 93Q. And then answer this week's music trivia question. Usher Raymond once held a note for 12.3 seconds when he was a 13-year-old contestant on what big TV show back in 1991?
1: Ooh, that's a good one.
2: No, it's not. I'm sorry.
3: I'm sorry, Joey. Should I run this by you before?
2: Jeez. This is back-to-back weeks of just going really easy. Back-to-back weeks of Ted saying, all right, here's the answer.
1: Fine. That's okay.
2: You have to put zero thought into coming up with the answer.
3: All right. Well, if you
1: I don't know what it is.
2: I think you do.
3: Answer the question right on the same page where you cast your vote for your favorite song. And then we count them up and count them down every Saturday, 9 p.m., brought to you by Sharky's Event Center on Route 57 in Liverpool.
1: Holy cow, their calendar is still action-packed, and I keep hearing all the commercials and thinking, I should go to that one. I should go to that one. I should go to that concert.
3: The ABBA Bee Gees one's got you written
1: right.
3: All over.
1: Oh, yeah. All over.
3: I'm surprised
1: you
3: haven't asked for a table up front from Jim.
1: I can only ask that every once a season. So
3: all right. Well, make sure you tune in every Saturday. Ted and Amy, Rick Roberts, and Joey Walker counting them down the top 5 at 9 with 93Q. By the way, that was from yesterday morning, so Joey gave away his Usher tickets at 1 o'clock yesterday. Rick Roberts will have them again coming.
1: All right, and I'll
3: and we do, too. We
1: let's
3: still
1: follow the same vein they're doing. We have him in the 8 o'clock hour.
3: Oh!
1: All right.
3: Be listening for
1: we
3: your
1: chance. We love to have you listen all morning long, but we'll try to be more direct.
3: I like it. 722 with Ted and Amy in the morning.
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3: Once again, things are moving along well right now. Do watch for an accident, though, on the north side of the city this morning. Wolf Street at 1st North Street. 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

0: She's looking a little foreboding this morning. That weather, it seems like we're going to get some rain and some maybe thunderstorms around today after not a bad day yesterday. The rain kind of started later than I thought.
1: Got a little muggy. We were talking a little
0: muggy,
1: swampy.
0: Humid, yeah. High about 80 today. We're at 70 in Syracuse at 731. Good morning. Here's what's happening. The community of Fulton mourning the loss of two teenagers who were killed in a one-car crash early Sunday morning in Volney. Oswego County Sheriff deputies say around 2 a.m., a car driven by 19-year-old Dominic Bush lost control and crashed into a tree. He was killed along with his 17-year-old passenger, Brian Murray. The crash occurred on Howard Road, which is located between County Routes 57 and 176. Speed appears to be the main factor in that crash. A fire early this morning at the Regency Tower Apartments on James Street. That blaze called in a little after 1 a.m. The fire had broken out on the 10th floor. Apparently, the apartment building evacuated. Smoke and water damage to multiple floors after the flames were put out. Cause of the blaze is unknown.
1: Yeah, I drove by there this morning. I didn't notice anything.
0: Well, they must have. I mean, I think they got the fire out relatively quickly, just kind of dealing with the smoke and water damage. Syracuse firefighters busy early yesterday afternoon at a blaze on Elk Street. That fire reported in a 2.5-story house containing 2 apartments, 10 occupants displaced. The fire originated on the first floor and was caused by improper disposal of smoking materials. There are no injuries reported there. And you're familiar with OnlyFans, correct?
1: No. I mean, I know what it is, but...
0: Excuse me?
1: No.
0: Well, you're going to crack up about this. A team of researchers in Colorado has launched an account with the site, which is known for, we will give you this,
1: some
0: an explicit
1: things.
0: Content.
1: Yeah. They do some bizarre things
0: but
1: there.
0: But they're using it to raise money for their work observing the yellow-bellied marmots. It's called Only Marma. Are you familiar with marmots?
1: No.
0: They belong to the squirrel family.
1: Okay.
0: There's ranging between 6 and 15 pounds. They look kind
1: 15
0: of
1: 15 pounds.
0: They look kind of a cross between a squirrel, a prairie dog, and a groundhog.
1: Okay.
0: Kind
1: I
0: of picture that, a marmot.
1: I'm not familiar with the yellow-bellied ones.
0: Though. Well, Daniel, you're familiar with just the regular marmots.
1: Your normal marmot.
0: Gotcha. All right.
1: Your yellow bellies.
0: Yellow belly, just okay. The Daniel Bloomstein, who led the project since 2001, says his team's research has long been funded by the federal government through the National Science Foundation and has been denied 3 times in attempting to renew its grant. So Only Marms were born. Visitors to the site can leave tips on posts, which are said to contain unfiltered yellow-bellied marmot content from the Rockies.
1: Unfiltered.
0: Oh,
1: not
0: yeah.
1: suitable for work. You should see what these marmots are doing.
0: Only Marms is also hosting Fat Marmot Week, which is kind of along the lines of Fat Bear Week.
1: Okay.
0: And even with all the good-natured science education Only Marms provide you, they still may have to deal with HR when it comes to going on to the OnlyFans
1: site. Right, because that seems like that would
0: be... For
1: the
0: workplace.
1: Not allowed.
0: I thought that was quite creative, though, right?
1: It is. It is kind of creative.
0: Because, you know, you do have to pay.
1: Yeah.
0: I guess it's a certain fee. If it's
1: just
0: as
1: to watch these
0: affordable as Joey's Sandwich Girl, it's quite affordable. Which, by the way, apparently at OnlyFans, she doesn't make sandwiches. We won't get into it.
1: I mean, could you stare? How long would you stare at yellow belly?
0: Oh my God!
1: For?
0: I don't know a lot about the OnlyFans accounts.
1: Yeah.
0: But in terms of Only Marms, I'd be all
1: You'd
0: over
1: be
0: like
1: all
0: a
1: over?
0: Cheap
1: really?
0: Suit. I'd probably rather pay for that than, you know,
1: did you
0: watching
1: ever,
0: someone sexually eat cake or something. I don't know what else they do.
1: Did you ever get your bird cam going in your online birdhouse?
0: I don't want to talk about
1: that.
0: I don't want to talk
1: marmots,
0: about
1: marmots. Marmots took it over?
0: They belong to the squirrel family,
1: that's
0: I'll tell you that. Yeah, I tried. It wasn't pretty.
1: No.
0: The husband worked very hard to hook up my camera and then... It was eaten.
1: It was violated by squirrels?
0: I can't even tell you. All I saw was the back end of a squirrel eating my...
1: Now that I'd pay extra for.
0: It's very heartbreaking.
1: That I would log on to...
0: Oh, no birds.
1: Pay extra for.
0: Just the squirrels. Yeah. We got some showers and thunderstorms throughout the day. High about 80. Showers overnight down to the 60s. Some showers on Wednesday. Highs about 70. It is 70 in Syracuse. 735 with Ted and Amy on 93Q. We go from squirrels and marmots to dogs.
1: Oh.
0: Our Dog Days of Summer featured photo is coming up. We're very animal friendly today.
1: Right.
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1: Well, we knew probably it was not going to be sunny every day. And actually yesterday, even though it was pretty hot and humid, it was a pretty nice day.
0: Yeah, not
1: bad. Sunshine until later on in the afternoon. But today we are going to see some showers. You may be seeing them already here in central New York. High's about 80. It is 70 in Syracuse here at 93Q.
0: Yeah, believe it or not, we are still in the midst of the dog days of summer. That goes until August 11th each year. So, yeah, between July 3rd and August 11th, we call it the dog days of summer. However, every day during the summertime is a great day for dogs. That's why we'd love for you to share a picture of your pooch enjoying the sunshine. 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Just go under Ted and Amy to the Dog Days of Summer page, brought to you by Sit Mean Sit Dog Training of Syracuse.
1: They've been around for over 10 years now, and just any kind of training issues that you're looking for, Sit Mean Sit Syracuse can help you with it. They have a bunch of different hours, you know, drop them off during the day, and you can get trained with them at night or weekends or evenings, whatever you got, whatever kind of issues, whatever kind of dog. Old or young, they can help you.
0: Yeah.
1: And little Skylar is a one-year-old Labrador owned by Ashley Buglioni of Phoenix.
0: I gotta say, this is a quintessential picture of a dog enjoying the summertime. They're squirting little Skylar with the hose, and Skylar is trying to chomp the water.
1: Oh, I love that.
0: I love that.
1: So refreshing.
0: Every dog loves that.
1: Yeah. Now I'm looking. Isn't there a dog in the back? Looks like there might be another dog
0: in the back.
1: That
0: might be Ashley Buglioni of Phoenix. I'm not.
1: No,
0: I can't tell.
1: Not,
0: is it a dog or is it someone back of someone's
1: some
0: head?
1: Fur there. I don't know. But
0: could go either way.
1: Could go either way, brother. There could be a couple of dogs enjoying the host.
0: It might be the rear end of Scott. No, that's not Skylar.
1: It's a summer-like picture. That's for sure.
0: It's a great
1: picture. Skylar, who is definitely enjoying summertime here in central New York. And that's what we're doing. You don't necessarily get a prize, but it is priceless to be featured, the graphic on all of our social media and our page.
0: See Skylar's picture. See all of our previous Dog Days of Summer photos that we featured as well. And there's a link right there to Sit Mean Sit Dog Training.
1: Oh, that must be. I think that's Skylar's tail.
0: That's what I was asking, if that's the rear end of Skylar. But then again, it's not the same color. No, I think so. You can see, look on the left part of Skylar's head. There's another dog's snout. See it? See the other dog's snout? See it chomping at the water
1: it's
0: as
1: like
0: well?
1: A, one of those puzzles that you look at and you're trying to figure out
0: right?
1: what's in it.
0: You have to defocus your eyes.
1: Okay, I'll try.
0: And there's a 3D dog behind Skylar.
1: Either way, Skylar's having a really good time.
0: Yeah, but again, Sit Mean Sit Dog Training. Any kind of issue you're having with your pooch, they can help you out. Dog Days of Summer with Ted and Amy in the morning on 93Q.
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0: I just had to outline the photo of the other dog in the background so Amy could see it. You see the other head now?
1: But this is the one who said, no, I think that's Ashley. And I think it's the other dog's tail.
0: I wasn't sure, but then you can see the other snout. So there's a couple of dogs in that picture. All right, checking your ride in. Right now, still looking at maybe some slowdowns on the north side of the city with an accident with possible injuries. Wolf Street at First North Street. We are starting to slow up now on the on and off ramps, the interchanges. As the rush hour builds, slow it down in those work zones this morning.
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0: A Better Life with Dr. Sanjay Gupta.
1: They say consistency is key, but sometimes you just got to switch it up. A new study out of Harvard School of Public Health found that varying your exercise routine could add years to your life. What exercise someone did didn't matter much. What did matter was that all the exercises together worked all the muscle groups in their body. Now, an added benefit to changing things up is it can help you push through the plateau effect. That's when your body gets so efficient at doing something that you actually stop getting better at it. And we know from previous research that specializing in any one sport at a young age can make someone actually more prone to injury. And as experts we talk to point out, even elite athletes switch up things with their workouts, making sure to target strength, cardio, flexibility, balance, and doing that every single week. I'm Dr. Sanjay Gupta, helping you live a better life.
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1: Yeah, we've got an accident with injuries reported right now. Stop and go traffic in the city on Milner Avenue at Sealy Road. Milner Avenue at Sealy Road. Again, an accident with possible injuries at Stop and Go right now. Earlier, an accident on the north side of the city, Wolf Street at 1st North Street. I think that's probably been cleared by now. Again, slow your speeds down in those work zones.
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4: Yeah, kind of a cloudy one today. Some showers, some thunderstorms in the forecast on and off all day. High about 80. It is down a couple degrees, actually 70 in Syracuse at 750. Good morning. Here's what's happening. Two Fulton teenagers were killed in a one-car crash in Oswego County early Sunday morning. It happened about 2 a.m. on Howard Road in the town of Volney. 19-year-old Dominic Bush was driving the vehicle that lost control and crashed into a tree. He was killed along with his passenger, 17-year-old Brian Murray. Speed appears to be the main role in that crash. A vigil was held at the site of the crash last evening. Syracuse police say the body of a female was found inside a house in the 100 block of East Borden Avenue in Syracuse. Her death has been ruled a homicide. She has now been identified as 27-year-old Elvine Mamajimbe. They continue to look into her death. Syracuse police say a female was stabbed in the stomach yesterday. That happened just after 10 a.m. It happened on the 700 block of Butternut Street. She was taken to upstate for treatment and is expected to survive. Syracuse police, in partnership with the U.S. Marshals Service, have announced the completion of Operation Orange, a coordinated effort aimed at identifying and addressing noncompliance within the sex offender registry in the city of Syracuse.
1: Is this on the heels of the recent city employee that was charged?
4: You know, they started it in May. I was trying to remember when that happened, because they did start it in May, and it's either just a coincidence or it was started because of that. But the operation began in May, concluded earlier this month. Detectives, this is kind of scary. They visited over 100 residences to conduct compliance checks. It resulted in identifying 85 non-compliant individuals.
1: Well, that's not good.
4: So the majority have been arrested. There are two that are still being sought because they're not at the address they were supposed to be and they can't
1: find
4: them.
1: That's especially not good.
4: So yes, that's the latest on that. And the United Way's annual Day of Caring is happening on Thursday, August 6th, though a week from Thursday, where thousands of volunteers fan out across central New York to help nonprofits with different kinds of volunteer efforts in hopes that it will inspire a lot to volunteer year-round. Katie Hanlon is the United Way of Central New York's chief community officer. She says there's still a lot of volunteer opportunities left.
5: 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So we run everything through our volunteercny.org website. And if you go right to that site, you'll see there's a Day of Caring banner right on the main page. And then you can see all of the open and available needs. And you can search by different areas. You can search by what's family friendly, what's inside, what's outside. So there really is something for everybody. And everything that is still available is listed on the website.
1: I like that family friendly part. Maybe you can get your kids involved somehow, right?
4: Yeah, well, Katie was saying, you know, she's got young ones and she loves that because it kind of teaches them at a young age, you know, to do these kind of things, to volunteer and different really important nonprofits that are in the area. So that is also linked to our Ted and Amy 93Q Facebook page. Tomorrow we're going to be hearing about a group from SRC that is coming to volunteer and improve some of the outside gardens at the Bernardine, which is one of the Loretto facilities.
1: Okay, nice.
4: So, yeah, we'll hear all about that and how they are taking part in Day of Caring. Still time to sign up, either as friends, as a civic group, as a business, your family, whatever you're thinking. It can be one person or it can be a whole group of people. And now is the time to sign up.
1: That link right on our Facebook page.
4: We have showers and thunderstorms around throughout the day, high about 80. Some showers overnight down to the 60s and some showers on Wednesday, high in the 70s. It is 70 in Syracuse, 754 with Ted and Amy on 93Q.
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0: 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Good morning. It's 8 o'clock. Ted and Amy, Tuesday, July 28th. 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
1: Sometimes I do it right at 8 o'clock and sometimes I wait a little bit.
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0: 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Tate McRae's Greedy. Ted and Amy in the morning, 8:07. A summer to remember. Let's say hello to caller number 10, Melinda. Hi, Melinda. How are you?
1: Hi, I'm great. How are you?
0: Wonderful. Ted? Yeah.
2: You have a great voice, Melinda. Very chipper.
0: You know what?
1: Thank you so much.
0: You know what's better than your voice, Melinda? Your email, which starts with Geeky Bubbles. I got to ask, where does Geeky Bubbles come from?
1: I'm a huge Powerpuff Girls fan, and Bubbles is my favorite character, and I'm pretty geeky, so Geeky Bubbles is just...
2: Aww, I love that.
0: I like that. Well, listen,
1: not professional email.
0: Oh, that's fine. Listen, Melinda, for being our 10th caller, yeah, we have a great prize for you. I've actually hidden it under my massive zucchini in my garden.
2: Oh, you do have big zucchini, my friend.
0: Out what,
2: quite impressive.
0: Summertime prize we
2: so
0: have.
2: So we're going to go pick from your
0: here.
2: Garden. This is exciting.
0: Yeah, look at the size
2: of
0: the zucchini.
2: Like a remote camera we got going in here.
0: Yeah. This,
2: very nice.
0: Well, this one looks big.
2: Let's get that one.
0: Reach down. See if I can pick this one for you, Melinda.
2: Your zucchini has been very impressive.
0: What's under there?
2: Let's see.
0: Oh, no.
2: Oh, no.
0: Here, bees!
2: I knew there was going to be some danger involved.
0: Run away! Bees! Oh, no.
2: We still got that zucchini, though. And we have the prize.
0: Yes.
2: Let me look here. We have a family four-pack of ride passes to Sylvan Beach Amusement Park. That should be fun.
0: The OG of amusement parks.
2: Yeah, really fun.
1: I remember going to the amusement park as a kid.
2: Me too.
0: Geeky Bubbles, your grandfather might have gone there as a kid.
1: It's been
0: around for a while. But some passes for Sylvan Beach. A great time at Sylvan Beach all the time anyway. So good job.
1: Hang on the line. Yeah, it's a great place.
0: Yeah.
1: Thank you so much.
0: You're welcome. You are a winner. Again, coming up at noon today, Joey Walker with another chance, and then Rick Roberts this afternoon at 4. A summer to remember with 93Q, the number one hip music station.
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0: Back in the traffic link right now, we are looking at, pretty slow moving now on the on and off ramps, the interchanges. Do watch for slowdowns because of an accident in the city. Milner Avenue at Sealy Road. Authorities still on the scene there. Again, slow it down in those work zones and be careful.
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5: A better life with Dr. Sanjay Gupta.
6: How often do you stop to wonder whether you should share something that's revealing, maybe even embarrassing, with a partner, a friend, or even your boss? In her new book called Revealing, The Underrated Power of Oversharing, behavioral scientist Leslie John says doing just that can help you deepen relationships that are vital to your life. We need people to trust us in order to get things like love, friendship, and career success. That's what she told us. When you make yourself vulnerable by revealing something sensitive, it does make other people trust you. In turn, when you ask someone to reveal something about themselves, showing that interest will generally lead someone to like you more. Why? Because people like to be asked about themselves, she says. It also signals that they are discriminating and choosy, but in a good way. I'm Dr. Sanjay Gupta, helping you live a better life.
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0: 93Q, the number one hit music station's Bruno Mars. And I just might. Ted and Amy in the morning, 819 with 93Q. Did I hear Chris Brown and Usher?
1: I believe you did.
0: Just moments ago.
1: Woo! This is a prize-winning half hour, my friend.
0: The giveaways continue. Let's say hello to caller number 10 this morning, Dana. Hi, Dana. How are you?
2: Hey, I'm great.
0: You better
2: How
0: line
2: are you
0: up.
2: Guys?
0: I'm great. Line up a babysitter, Dana, because you're going to be busy Saturday night. You just won a pair of tickets to the Chris Brown Usher concert at JME Wireless Dome, courtesy of Live Nation.
2: Yay, woohoo!
0: Yeah. Wow. And not only that, Dana.
1: Wow. The enthusiasm. Whoa. Okay.
0: Not only that, Dana, but Woo. You are also eligible to be upgraded. Our grand prize for one of our lucky winners is going to include admission to the Rhythm Section VIP riser at the Dome, which is getting you all sorts of great stuff like the VIP bar section during the show, a special appearance from Usher on the riser, your first drink in that collectible Usher souvenir cup, all sorts of great tour merch, as well as a whole bunch of other stuff courtesy of Live Nation. So we'll let you know if we upgrade you. But yes, you've definitely got a pair of tickets for Saturday night's concert at the JME Wireless Dome, okay?
2: Yeah, awesome. Thank you, guys.
0: You're welcome, Danny. You hang on the line again. Your chance to win when you hear Usher and Chris Brown.
1: Right, and Rick Roberts, I believe, is going to have it cue to call later on today. We're going to have them all week, and then we're going to draw for the grand prize coming up on Friday.
0: There you go. 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
5: 93Q Traffic Lane.
0: Yeah, slow down still in the city this morning. We had an accident with possible injuries. It's causing stop-and-go traffic right now in the city on Milner Avenue at Sealy Road. Milner Avenue at Sealy Road. Watch for authorities on the scene there. A lot of road construction continuing this morning, including that water main project on Hiawatha Boulevard between Van Rensselaer and Lodi. Watch for lane restrictions, speed reductions, lane closures at times. Again, they're asking if you're headed to Destiny, use the Park Street or Solar Street entrance for easier convenience for you. 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

0: kind of a cloudy day, cloudy couple of days. We could see a shower, thunderstorm, kind of on and off today. Highs about 80. It is 70 in Syracuse at 8:29. Good morning. Here's what's happening. The news brought to you by William Matar. The community of Fulton mourning the loss of two teenagers who were killed in a one-car crash early Sunday morning in Volney. Oswego County Sheriff deputies say about 2 a.m., a car driven by 19-year-old Dominic Bush lost control and crashed into a tree. He was killed along with his 17-year-old passenger, Brian Murray. That crash occurred on Howard Road, which is located between County Routes 57 and 176. Speed appears to be the main factor in that crash. A fire early this morning at the Regency Tower Apartments on James Street. No injuries. That blaze called in a little after 1 a.m. The fire broke out on the 10th floor. Now, the apartment building was evacuated. There appears to be smoke and water damage to multiple floors after the flames were put out in a short period of time. The cause of that blaze at this point unknown. Syracuse firefighters busy early yesterday afternoon, though, at a blaze on Elk Street. That fire reported in a 2.5-story house containing two apartments. 10 occupants were displaced. The fire originated on the first floor and was caused by improper disposal of smoking materials. No injuries reported there. Well, we all remember the couple that climbed to the top of the...
1: Space Needle or something?
0: No, okay, well, this is the Space Needle that I'm talking about. What am I thinking? Empire State Building.
1: Empire State
0: I was thinking
1: Building,
0: the Iverson Museum. I'm like, okay, that's, that actually could probably jump off. No, I'm kidding.
1: But that, I could climb to the top of the
0: Empire State Building, and they put up a flag. Remember that?
1: It was like a wedding proposal, right?
0: Well, it was this crazy, crazy couple that does things like that. This one happened to be the wedding proposal.
1: Right.
0: But I think that they have been arrested before. And they, I guess, just kind of are arrested.
1: Okay.
0: They know they're going to get arrested.
1: All right.
0: But yes, Seattle police are hunting for two men who parachuted from the iconic Space Needle on Friday night. The pair purchased tickets and entered the landmark approximately, right before 9 o'clock. Surveillance cameras caught them at the top level. They slipped into a restroom, emerged wearing helmets, and then sprinted to the glass barrier, climbed over, and leaped.
1: Oh, my God.
0: I know. Yeah. Now, security lost track of where they landed. Officers could not locate them. Both men remain unidentified, described only as white males in their late 20s.
1: Now, did they have parachutes or did they have those, like, flight suit things that look like a flying squirrel?
0: It was 605 feet. I don't
1: know.
0: It
1: had to be, like...
0: Yeah, it had to be something. But, yeah, it had to be something that wasn't necessarily a parachute because a parachute doesn't open, like, right away. You know what I mean?
1: Yeah, I don't know.
0: It's got to be something that kind of just lifted them down.
1: Where was Tom Cruise?
0: Crazy. Well, Tom Cruise.
1: That sounds like something he'd do.
0: That's true. And there's a lot of videos circulating. I've seen many of them myself on social media talking about Cyclospora skinny. Yeah,
1: well,
0: have you seen that? Well, it's stupid. But
1: I'd rather do the weight loss shot than get the explosive diarrhea parasite.
0: How you can lose weight by eating diarrhea lettuce.
1: That's disgusting.
0: Hoping to contract the Cyclospora parasite.
1: No, you don't want that.
0: You don't want that, and that's what the experts are saying. And I know you're listening to me going, well, what idiot would do that? Well, and most of the
1: several enough to generate a news story about it.
0: Most of them are tongue-in-cheek. You know what I mean? Did you see the guy that's just like, he's opened a bunch of bags of lettuce and he's just pouring them over himself?
1: Well, that's just sad.
0: I mean, I've been seeing them. They're entertaining. One would think they're being sarcastic, but one doctor says getting any illness on purpose is a bad idea.
1: Right.
0: Plus, it can truly be deadly. Plus the fact that you're going to be throwing up. You're going to lose a lot of electrolytes.
1: Why don't you just do some colonoscopy prep for a day? You drop 5 pounds right off the bat.
0: I guess. There you go. And also they're saying that there's a lot of lettuce that is healthy and a lot of fresh vegetables that are healthy. So don't stop eating it. You're just going to have to make some extra steps.
1: Just like don't eat the stuff from that
0: washing.
1: Taylor Farms place.
0: Well, they still haven't traced it exactly. Still, you know, we heard that and then all of a sudden they're like, no, it was a false positive. And then we haven't really heard
1: anything.
0: And
1: I have had salads since the story has come out. I had a Caesar salad and...
0: Yeah, I was surprised about that.
1: Some things with lettuce on it.
0: You guys came over for dinner last week, and I specifically then changed my menu because I knew no matter what happened, I would be blamed for causing explosive diarrhea.
1: Although I will say, I did that wedding on Sunday.
0: Yeah.
1: And as part of the buffet, they had salad, but it was just cucumbers and tomatoes.
0: Good.
1: Which was very good.
0: And you if you get your bag lettuce, you just make sure you wash it thoroughly. Right? Or take the outer layers off if you have
1: regular lettuce. Do it by the head.
0: Four more states, though, have been added to the outbreak. We are already on that outbreak.
1: It's still a thing?
0: It's still a thing. Yeah. Still a thing. Not all lettuce is compromised. They just really haven't pinpointed exactly. So it's just better safe than sorry.
1: Okay.
0: You know what I'm saying?
1: Mm.
0: And in your head. As I said last week, I think I had sympathy diarrhea because you put it in my head that I might get it. And then I got it, even though I don't think I got it like it was supposed to be. And it was called sympathy diarrhea.
1: Do it the safe way. Just jab yourself with one of those weight loss shots. Done.
0: Oh, boy. We have some showers and thunderstorms throughout the day. High about 80. Showers overnight down to the 60s. Some showers on Wednesday. High about 70. It is 70 in Syracuse. 8:34 with Ted and Amy. I'm surprised Joey wasn't in here for the sympathy diarrhea.
1: Know. Where is Joey?
0: He's coming. He's right here. Okay. He's looking at me.
1: Okay.
0: Yeah.
1: Well, there he is.
0: No sympathy diarrhea for Joey.
1: Oh, boy.
0: You're all right. He's fresh back from vacation looking good.
1: Do you have any salads while you were away? Okay. We'll talk to him coming.
0: It's coming up here on 93Q, the number one hit music station.

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1: 93Q, the number one hit music station. 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
0: He's here. Joey Walker is here.
1: You can walk Good in the morning. Studio when the microphone's
2: I
1: on.
2: Get a little nervous.
1: What do you think we're going to do?
2: You guys were talking. I didn't want to walk in during the conversation. I didn't want Amy to go crazy
1: like
2: on me.
1: Banging on a pot or something.
0: You guys think I have the like this very volatile personality. I really don't.
2: I like to feel out your vibe first.
0: I'm trying to think the last time that I went off on something you did. When's the last time?
2: It's been years.
0: See? I think it really
1: well,
0: only
1: I
0: happened.
1: What it was.
0: It only happened
2: we
0: once.
2: We all remember that day.
0: It only happened once. Like, since Joey's been working here for
2: and to
0: how
2: be fair,
0: long?
2: Really, it was something that didn't even involve me. You were just put into a mood over something else. And
0: yes.
2: I was just kind of there.
0: You were.
2: I was present.
0: Poking the bear.
2: Sure.
1: Yeah, that's what it was.
0: There was
1: yeah.
0: a poking of the bear.
1: I remember that day.
0: Yeah, and Ted kept going, you should have
1: I kept trying to give you that.
2: Ted needs to speak up
1: the
2: more.
1: Head shaking thing.
0: We were just discussing
2: yeah.
0: this. Yes.
2: What? You've been here 40-something years. I think it's time you can do. You can speak for yourself.
1: Amy like gets on a roll, I don't like to interfere.
0: You'd like to avoid any sort of conflict. But see, the problem is then whatever conflict I'm having, you poke the bear. And then you want me to go and not that we have a lot of conflict.
1: This is how I deal with conflicts. I get Amy cranked up about it, and then I step back. And let her take the brunt of whatever the situation is.
0: Oh. Perfect.
1: It's like, I can't believe they said that about why don't you go talk to them about it?
0: The things that you say about me, though, I really am. Like, I get along with everybody here in the building.
1: Yeah. For the most part.
0: Like, sometimes you guys give me a hard time.
1: For the most part.
0: Yes. As long as
1: mostly.
0: We're not going to go down this road again because this turns into.
1: No, I just.
0: Yes.
1: I'm trying to be
2: we
1: positive.
2: We do paint a picture of you that probably isn't.
0: It's
2: pretty.
0: It's not.
2: To people who don't know you,
1: it's not.
2: Because you are great.
0: Okay, I will say, as long as you do your job, I am very, very sweet.
2: Yes.
0: Will you give me that?
2: That is fair.
0: That is any kind of a department.
1: Yeah.
0: You do your job.
1: Yeah. Yeah,
0: if you don't do what I'm anticipating you should do, I get a little short. But I don't think that's a bad
1: thing. Then I like to go, I can't believe they're not doing what they're supposed to do. Why don't you go say something about it? And then she'll just take off. So I like to crank her up.
0: So how was your vacation?
2: It was great. One of my favorite moments was we got to go to Darien Lake on Sunday. And I'm not a roller coaster guy as I've gotten older. I mean, I'm 44.
1: Mm.
2: You look at those lines. There's nobody 44 and up in the line.
1: True.
2: There's very
0: I've
2: few.
0: Never been a roller coaster like crazy ride person, so I can't. But are you thinking like you'd be a little thrown
2: I'd
0: off?
2: I'd be a little thrown off for the day. I'm afraid of motion sickness at this point of life. But my son really wanted to go on the Rite of Steel.
1: And
2: we had his friend
1: Superman.
2: Fox with us.
1: Yeah, yeah.
2: Fox didn't want to go on Rite of Steel.
0: His name is Fox.
2: His name is Fox, so we brought him too.
0: Was it with two X's?
2: It's just one X.
0: It's Fox.
2: O-X.
1: Were his parents X-Files fans? Would they name him after Fox?
2: I don't know.
0: Is it a family name?
2: I don't know where he got the name.
0: Can we find out why his name
2: why
0: is Fox?
2: Why is his name Fox?
1: Does he have a bushy tail?
2: No, and he's a very nice kid. Okay. It was his birthday. We had him with us on his birthday.
1: That was nice.
2: It was very nice.
0: Is it short for something? Like Foxford?
2: I don't know if there's like a full name there. I think it's just Fox.
0: Can you find out a little? If you're going to mention Fox again, because the last time you mentioned it, okay, am I intimidating?
2: No, this is good. Because I actually want to know this answer.
1: Why don't you ask him?
0: Would you find out? Because I feel like every time we talk about Gavin's little friend Fox, we have the same questions and you never answer them.
2: I'm going to get that answer.
0: Okay.
1: All right.
2: So Fox didn't want to go on Rite of Steel, and my son was dying to go on. And I said, you know what? I'll wait in line with you. And he's fine going on rides by himself. So I'm sitting there. 30-minute wait, we're talking, and then there's a father and son behind me. Now, mind you, a younger couple, a younger duo.
1: But making you look bad if you
2: so
1: don't
2: go
1: on.
2: So the father's 33, and he goes, this is great. What a great father and son moment. He's going to remember this, you two riding this together for the rest of your life.
1: Well,
2: and I go,
1: committed.
2: No, I wasn't. I'm not going on, buddy.
1: You're committed.
2: I'm out right when he gets on. I'm out. And then he's like, no. You're going on this ride with him.
1: Wow.
2: These are you're making memories today.
0: What if you threw up on him? That would be a memory.
2: So he's going on and on. He guilt tripped me into it. I had to go at that point. And then we get the front cart.
0: Oh,
2: Rite of Steel front cart.
1: Wow.
2: And I'm so glad I did it. I owe that father. I said, thank
0: you. Seriously?
2: And when I got off the ride, I yelled to him. I said, thank you. You were right. We made memories today.
1: Look at that.
0: And are you feeling all right?
2: I felt fine. So it was a great experience.
0: Knowing you, you still have vertigo or something from that ride that was like a week ago. You're
2: it's always
0: all right.
2: a possibility. No,
1: that's
2: no I'm
1: very
2: fine.
1: Sweet.
2: Yeah. But yeah, little father and son combo.
1: You do a lot of stuff with your kids. That's,
0: yeah, oh yeah. You guys are always creating
1: I've always
0: memories.
1: Admired that. Yeah,
0: now, Fox didn't want to go on?
2: Fox didn't want. Fox was fine with all the other roller coasters. He did not. He doesn't like the huge drop, so he wanted to stay away from Ride of Steel.
1: Mm. How about Fox's
2: fine, though,
1: parents,
2: with going upside
1: though.
2: Down.
1: How about Fox's parents foisting Fox off on you guys to take him out for his birthday?
2: Well, they had just went to Seabreeze 2 days before to celebrate his birthday. Okay. So they were all, you know, theme parked out
0: at
2: that
0: point.
2: Been
0: a big weekend.
2: So he said, hey, we'll take him to Darien Lake.
1: Very nice. Very nice of you to do
2: that. Right. Fun.
0: If you're going to
2: I'll
0: ask
2: get the name.
0: Get, find out a little bit
2: why
0: more
2: is it Fox?
1: Yeah, I think the X-Files. I think it's a, I bet they're X-Files fans.
0: I'm calling it a shortened version of the grandfather's name.

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1: In the Traffic Link, again, we are looking at slow-moving traffic in the city because of an accident with injuries on Milner Avenue at Sealy Road. Milner Avenue at Sealy Road, as of last check, still some slowdowns in that area. On and off ramps, the interchanges, yeah, a lot of work zones too, so slow it down.
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4: A better life with Dr. Sanjay Gupta.
5: They say consistency is key, but sometimes you just gotta switch it up. A new study out of Harvard School of Public Health found that varying your exercise routine could add years to your life. What exercise someone did didn't matter much. What did matter was that all the exercises together worked all the muscle groups in their body. Now, an added benefit to changing things up is it can help you push through the plateau effect. That's when your body gets so efficient at doing something that you actually stop getting better at it. And we know from previous research that specializing in any one sport at a young age can make someone actually more prone to injury. And as experts we talk to point out, even elite athletes switch up things with their workouts, making sure to target strength, cardio, flexibility, balance, and doing that every single week. I'm Dr. Sanjay Gupta, helping you live a better life.
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0: Yeah, kind of a cloudy day. We don't have a lot of rain showers yet, at least in the Syracuse area, but we do have some showers and thunderstorms throughout the day. You may already be receiving them as we speak. High about 80 today. 70 in Syracuse at 850. Good morning. Here's what's happening. Two Fulton teenagers were killed in a one-car crash in Oswego County early Sunday morning. It happened about 2 a.m. on Howard Road in the town.

0: Town of Volney, 19-year-old Dominic Bush was driving the vehicle that lost control and crashed into a tree. He was killed along with his passenger, 17-year-old Brian Murray. Speed appears to be the main role in that crash. A vigil was held at the site of that last evening. Syracuse police say the body of a female was found inside a house in the 100 block of East Borden Avenue. Her death has been ruled a homicide. She's been identified as 27-year-old Elvine Mamajembe. They continue to look into her death. Syracuse police say a female was stabbed in the stomach yesterday just after 10 a.m. It happened on the 700 block of Butternut Street. She was taken to upstate for treatment and is expected to survive. Today's show host Savannah Guthrie posted a new Instagram video directly appealing to those responsible for her mother Nancy's disappearance. She said, "It's been months since our mom was taken from us. Our family is still in agony." Nancy went missing February 1st after failing to appear at a regular Sunday church service. Over 13,000 tips have been received. Apparently no arrests have been made at this point.
1: I'm sure they got to run all of those down too, right?
0: Trust me, they do. Yeah. We had a small part of that.
1: Have we heard any more about that?
0: Cannot speak of it. Okay. But it was something that was tracked down because of that case right here in Syracuse. Mm. And the United Way's annual Day of Caring is happening Thursday, August 6th, so a week from Thursday, where thousands of volunteers fan out around central New York to help nonprofits with different kinds of volunteer efforts in hopes that it will inspire many to volunteer year-round. Katie Hamlin is the United Way of Central New York's chief community officer. She says most of the volunteer positions accept all ages, too.
2: I'm a parent myself. 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So any nonprofit can post a volunteer opportunity on there at any point throughout the year. And then individuals, companies, civic groups can go on at any point and find something that resonates with them and get involved to make a difference.
1: I love that, getting the kids involved, though. They're home on summer vacation anyway, right?
0: Yeah, and that'd be nice. Yeah, there's stuff that's inside. There's stuff that's outside. There's stuff with seniors, with animals. You know, like putting in plants, there's painting, there's just a whole bunch of different organizing inside.
1: Sure.
0: That's what they want to do. But some really good stuff. And what an experience to teach them early of how good you feel when you get done with something like that. So the Day of Caring, again, all that information right up on our Ted and Amy 93Q Facebook page this morning. We have some showers and thunderstorms throughout the day, high about 80 today. Some showers overnight down to the 60s. Showers on Wednesday, highs in the 70s. It is 70 in Syracuse. 8:53 with Ted and Amy on 93Q.
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1: Back in the Traffic Link at this hour, we mentioned, that earlier accident still causing delays for you on Milner Avenue here in the city. Milner Avenue at Sealy Road, an accident with possible injuries there. Road construction continuing throughout, including that Hiawatha Boulevard water main project that's happening between Van Rensselaer and Lodi Streets. Lane restrictions, speed reductions at points, lane closures as well. So watch for detours in that area. Slow your speeds down in those work zones.
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2: I don't know about you, but my social media feeds are flooded with lotions and potions and gadgets, all promising to unlock different components of longevity. But if you log off, take a step back from all the hype, you'll find that the actual keys to a longer, healthier life are hiding in plain sight. There are four of them. Number one, nutrition. The Mediterranean diet really is the gold standard. Number two, exercise. You should be getting 150 minutes of moderate intensity exercise or 75 minutes of vigorous intensity exercise every week, plus strength training and stretching. Number three, sleep. Sleep is when your body and your brain repair themselves. You should be getting 7 to 9 hours a night. And finally, number four often gets forgotten, socialization. It's not a bonus. It's a necessity for a healthy life, finding a sense of community, purpose, and belonging. I'm Dr. Sanjay Gupta, helping you live a better life.
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0: 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Teddy Swims with Lose Control. 9:08 with Ted and Amy in the morning. I have a quick traffic update.
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0: There's an accident on the thruway eastbound, shutting the ramp down to 81. All right, if you're on the thruway eastbound, you'll have to detour around that. The off ramp to 81 is closed because of an accident. Oh, all right, so.
2: Okay.
0: Expect some delays in that area this morning. Hey, just after 6 o'clock, you posted right up on our Ted and Amy 93Q Facebook page today's Taylor Swift Easter egg.
2: I know you Swifties like your Easter eggs.
0: To win tickets to see Cruel Summer, the Taylor Swift cover band, which is coming to town August 14th at Middle Ages Brewery.
2: They're calling it Tay and Travis Honeymoon Show.
0: Aww.
2: It's all ages, by the way, so this is kind of fun. Now,
0: yes.
2: The doors open at 6. The show starts right at 7. And, boy, Cruel Summer is just such a fun band to watch.
0: They are.
2: Backup dancers. I mean, it's pretty cool. In fact, they're coming in, right? Well, not the whole band, but yes.
0: Yeah. Yes. Friday, they'll be joining us in the studio.
2: We have part of the Cruel Summer coming in to perform live, which is really, really cool. They're from Rochester.
0: Right.
2: But they come to town quite a bit, and they have a ton of fans. So this is a really fun way to do it. So every single day this week, we're posting an Easter egg, which Taylor Swift fans are known for.
0: A clue.
2: Given a clue as to what song we're talking about. Okay. And if you are the 10th caller and can identify it right now, it's right up on our Ted and Amy 93Q Facebook page. In fact, should I say what it is?
0: Yeah. Or no? You could say. Right.
2: It's a guy wearing a white t-shirt.
0: A white t-shirt.
2: All right. Mm. So if you can identify what song we're talking about, it has to do with some lyrics.
0: Okay.
2: And our the 10th caller, you'll get a pair of tickets to see Cruel Summer when they come on August 14th and also be eligible for the grand prize, which is a big basket filled with Cruel Summer / Taylor Swift merch.
0: Very cool.
2: And there's a picture of it, and everybody's getting very excited about that.
0: So. All right. Caller 10 right now, 421-9393. Tell us what song our Easter egg is alluding to. We'll make you a winner next with 93.
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4: I don't know about you, but my social media feeds are flooded with lotions and potions and gadgets, all promising to unlock different components of longevity. But if you log off, take a step back from all the hype, you'll find that the actual keys to a longer, healthier life are hiding in plain sight. There are four of them. Number one, nutrition. The Mediterranean diet really is the gold standard. Number two, exercise. You should be getting 150 minutes of moderate intensity exercise or 75 minutes of vigorous intensity exercise every week, plus strength training and stretching. Number three, sleep. Sleep is when your body and your brain repair themselves. You should be getting 7 to 9 hours a night. And finally, number four often gets forgotten, socialization. It's not a bonus. It's a necessity for a healthy life, finding a sense of community, purpose, and belonging. I'm Dr. Sanjay Gupta, helping you live a better life.
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0: It's 9:14 with Ted and Amy. Let's say hello to caller number 10, Siobhan. How are you this morning, Siobhan?
12: Hi, good. How are you?
0: Wonderful. Are you a big Swifty? Are we a Swifty?
12: We are a Swifty family here.
0: Love that.
12: My daughter, me, even got our son and our husband.
0: Look at that.
2: Oh, I love that. Well, this is the toughest one, I think, because the other ones for the rest of the week have to do with the name of the title of the song.
0: Yeah, we've been
2: this
0: posting
2: actually
0: these Easter eggs. Yeah.
2: Has to do with some lyrics. So what song are we talking about today?
12: Style.
0: Because she mentions a white t-shirt in the song Style.
2: Yeah, got that long hair, slicked back, white t-shirt.
0: Nice.
2: So, very tricky, Siobhan.
0: Well, Siobhan, you've got a pair of tickets. It's an all-ages show, so I guess you could bring any one of the number of your family, right?
2: Uh-huh.
12: I'll probably bring some of our Swifty friends with us.
0: Love that. Cruel Summer going to be at the Middle Ages Brewing Hall, again, August 14th, and they're going to join us in the studio Friday, and we're going to award that grand prize, that merch basket filled with all sorts of Taylor Swift and Cruel Summer goodies, and you're eligible for that too, okay, Siobhan?
12: Awesome, thank you.
0: You're welcome. Again, tomorrow we'll post another Easter egg right up on our Facebook page having something to do with a Taylor Swift song.
2: And we'll tell you what time we're going to take the 10th caller as well.
0: There you go. You could be a winner with 93Q, the number one hit music station.

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1: I don't know how anybody can miss an appointment, mainly medical appointment these days, because they call you, they email you, they text you, you got to confirm it with another text.
0: I do everything through text and my patient portals now.
1: I'm a big
0: patient portal guy.
1: I'm a patient portal girl too, mainly for my dad because I have to communicate more with them. But you know what gets me is when they say you have to usually put in the password and you put in the password wrong and they're so mean. Like they're so mean. They're like, well, you have three more times. You're going to be totally shut out. And you're like, geez, maybe I just
0: don't think that's the doctor. I think that's the computer people that run the patient portal.
1: I mean, it's just kind of like, number one, maybe you want to break into other people's portals. But number two, you're like, well, you don't have to be mean about it. I probably just didn't use a capital letter.
0: Probably.
1: You'll be locked out forever.
0: Yeah, I get a text. I get an email. Mm-hmm. I get through the patient portal stuff.
1: Patient portal's good.
0: Yeah.
1: I have a physical, because you have to have, for our insurance, an annual physical every year. So that's why I'm taking actually Thursday off.
0: So why are you taking Friday off?
1: Because I had to take Thursday off.
0: Taking Friday off?
1: You know, don't even start with me, Mr. Reach Around, who had like 10 to 15 days off in a row. I've had like 3 days off.
0: Do I have one coming up next
1: month? No, we're not giving you any more. But I am going in for my physical on Thursday, and they only do them in the morning, like really early in the morning.
0: Yeah, right.
1: So I put in for that.
0: But okay.
1: It's a fine line, though. You know what I'm saying?
0: Yeah.
1: Because I'm one of the 10% of people that's not doing the GLP-1 shot. And so I'm a little bit nervous. The scale, I just want to keep it the exact same it was last year. That's all I'm asking. I'm not even looking to lose.
0: Yeah.
1: But here's the fine line. Because they always take blood, right?
0: Yes.
1: So you have to be very, very hydrated in order to go in.
0: So they can find a vein.
1: So they can find a vein.
0: Right.
1: But I'm always feeling like that extra couple of ounces of water is going to put the scale over. I have to just drink a lot. That's my problem because they never can find a vein because I don't want to drink a lot of water because I want to be weighed the same. But then you have to drink water. So I'm not going to worry about it. Because if he says, oh, you've gained 3 pounds, I'm going to be like, well, maybe I can go on GLP-1s like 85% of the people in my life. I could say that, and then he's going to feel like, okay, let's not get crazy.
0: By the way, I just had labs done last week, and everything was within the normal range.
1: Good for you.
0: I know. It's the first time in not that I've had issues, but.
1: Well, is that because you have lost some weight, you think?
0: I think it's probably helping. So
1: I knock on wood, have been around the same for many, many years.
0: Yeah.
1: But it's just that, you know. And it's always just like 2 to 3 pounds more
0: than.
1: Do you want him
0: to be able to find a vein, or do you want to weigh less on the scale?
1: See, it's a fine line. Is what I'm telling you.
0: I don't
1: you.
0: Think it matters.
1: And
0: that
1: then
0: much.
1: The nurse is like, keep your shoes on. It's like, there is no way in hell I'm keeping my shoes on.
0: Everything out of your pockets.
1: No, you're in a hurry and you just
0: no
1: want.
0: No shoes.
1: Not happening. That is not happening.
0: Every little
1: I
0: bit
1: try
0: helps.
1: To weigh like a lightweight or wear like a lightweight
0: sure.
1: bra. You know what I'm saying?
0: A lightweight bra,
1: no
0: even.
1: No class.
0: How much does your normal
1: class,
0: bra weigh?
1: Class, any kind of padding could actually add some. No one cares.
0: All right, well. But, good luck with your physical.
1: And everyone else is wearing glasses there. Everyone else. Oh, my goodness. The first two patients we had, they've both lost 20 pounds. I'm going to be like, well.
0: They probably didn't have any water for their lab work. So you probably couldn't find the vein.
1: It's the pressure.
0: 925.
1: I'm very lucky
0: and healthy.
1: Should stop.
0: Knock on wood. 925 with Ted and Amy.
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1: Kind of cloudy today. We do have a rain shower around, maybe some thunderstorms as well, and not even like one part of the day. It just kind of looks on and off the next couple, actually. Yeah. High's about 80 today. 72 in Syracuse here at 93Q.
0: My lawn's looking a little brown anyway. Maybe it'll green things up again. What do you think?
1: Yeah, we had some showers, you know, briefly, what? Friday? Thursday?
0: Friday, briefly, yeah, I think so.
1: And it kind of green thinged up a little bit. All right. I guess we have to go back to that.
0: There you go.
1: Just quickly, Eric Roberts, I said, was at his daughter's wedding when I talked about this yesterday. Apparently, he was not.
0: He was not at Emma's wedding.
1: In Los Angeles. Oh. They have a complicated, he calls it complicated, a relationship. And so Julia Roberts, her aunt, was there, but I guess kind of estranged from her dad. And I also looked up, we were talking about Emma Roberts filmed a movie here in Syracuse. I had to look it up. It was way back in 2013, and it was called Adult World.
0: Oh, yeah.
1: And she played Amy, a recent college graduate who takes a job at an adult bookstore while trying to become a poet.
0: But it was all filmed like up around the campus, right?
1: I think there was a lot of SU buildings
0: and stuff.
1: That, and for some reason I'm thinking down on Salina Street. I mean, I don't know. Yeah. I remember when they were filming. And back in 2013.
0: Why didn't they film at the regular Adult World? It would have been perfect.
1: That would have been perfect. Well, and back in 2013, they were really kind of just starting off doing some filming of movies. Now they seem to do them quite frequently, but it was very exciting.
0: Yeah.
1: Ariana Grande has filed a lawsuit against unidentified individuals she alleges were involved in hacking digital accounts and devices belonging to photographers and producers she worked with and stealing unreleased music, photos, and other private material.
0: Geez.
1: According to the complaint, the alleged hacking involved digital accounts and devices belonging to Grande's collaborators, and the lawsuit claims they were accessed through phishing scams.
0: Do they know who the perpetrators were?
1: They're all listed as John Doe, but it's like John Doe 1 through 100. So I don't know if they have the names or they're just whatever.
0: Should they ever be caught?
1: Right.
0: Okay.
1: Right. The lawsuit alleges the stolen material includes unreleased masters and demos, footage from recording sessions, music videos, and a whole bunch of that kind of stuff.
0: Wow.
1: Well, Selena Gomez and her husband, Benny Blanco, have worked together on multiple songs. Last year, they released an album, and they are apparently releasing a single on Friday. It's called Te Alevado, which means I forget you or I'm over you.
0: So I'm assuming it's Spanish language single, or will there be?
1: I know he's releasing an entire Spanish language album, and I think it's bilingual. Actually,
0: bilingual.
1: I think maybe not, but I know, has she released an entire Spanish album?
0: I don't know. To tell
1: you the truth, the one that they did jointly last year was "I Said I Love You" first.
0: Yeah,
1: and I think that was some in English. So
0: well I wonder if we'll play it on Friday morning. Maybe we'll inquire.
1: Meanwhile, Selena has something new coming out on her own. It's called Rare Beginnings, a new fragrance from her cosmetics line. And that has been extremely popular, that Rare Beauty. So good luck to her on the fragrance, available at Sephora on August 6th. Actually, on the app, August 6th, in-store on August 7th.
0: Look how far she's come from Barney the Dinosaur.
1: And Olivia Rodrigo is dating Julian Cronenberg.
0: Okay.
1: I think there's a lot of O's in that. I'm not sure, but he is a private equity associate.
0: Okay.
1: And they were seen packing on the PDA in a park in Brooklyn on Sunday.
0: Right.
1: He previously worked at Goldman Sachs. He's a Brown University graduate, a former player for the U.S. men's national field hockey team.
0: Huh.
1: And she previously was connected to British actor Lewis Partridge and supposedly inspired some of those songs from her latest album.
0: Interesting.
1: So we'll see. All these ladies that date English, like English artists.
0: Yeah.
1: And then they just get tired of them and then they seem to go a lot further. You know what I mean?
0: Like, look at Taylor Swift.
1: Travis, she
0: did like a 180 degree turnaround in
1: like
0: her taste.
1: Like dating guys
0: event.
1: That weigh the same as her and then
0: right,
1: all of a sudden she's dating Travis. I don't know. There's something to be said.
0: That's why
1: about
0: they kept
1: that.
0: Stealing your clothes. Because they could all fit into
1: them. That's the problem.
0: Right?
1: See?
0: Travis isn't going to take anything.
1: No.
0: Thank you for the rundown. It's 9:41 with Ted and Amy in the morning.
2: A better life with Dr. Sanjay Gupta.
3: If I were to ask you what makes for a good night's sleep, you'd probably say a dark, quiet room, not too many things on your mind. But every night when you go to get some Z's, how often do you really think about the temperature in your bedroom? Temperature may be one of the most underappreciated factors in sleep. That's according to the Senior Vice President of Research and Scientific Affairs at the National Sleep Foundation. We often hear about lights and screens and stress, but even modest changes in temperature and airflow can influence both how quickly you fall asleep and how deeply you stay asleep. Most experts will recommend a room temperature of 60 to 67 degrees Fahrenheit. You might also experiment with your sheets and what you actually wear to bed. Play around a bit and see what improves your sleep. You might be delightfully surprised. I'm Dr. Sanjay Gupta, helping you live a better life.
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0: 93Q, the number one hit music station, the most watched Netflix film in the last 4 years. K-pop Demon Hunters, not hard to believe. That's Huntrix with Golden Ted Nimi out of here for this Tuesday. Back tomorrow, 5:30 till 10.
1: All right, we told you that you're going to have some opportunities to win tickets to the R&B tour coming up, believe it or not, this Saturday.
0: Yeah.
1: At JMA Wireless Dome. And Rick Roberts has your next chance to win a pair of tickets to see Usher and Chris Brown. 5:20, right around 5:20 today.
0: All right, and everybody that wins tickets is going to be eligible to be upgraded to that rhythm section VIP area at the JMA Wireless Dome.
1: Yeah, a lot of stuff included in that, so you can curated, go right onto 93Q.com and read all about
0: curated
1: it.
0: Curated specifically by Usher, who is no stranger to nightclubs. It's going to be like a nightclub atmosphere at the concert.
1: It's just the whole show is going to be very fun.
0: There you go. So get details online at 93Q.com. Yeah, we're back tomorrow. It's going to feel like a Friday for you because you're off Thursday and
1: Friday.
0: I don't
1: need an attitude, Mr. Reach Around. I don't need it.
0: I don't think I want to be known as Mr. Reach Around. I do wrap around vacations. I'll do like a Thursday,
1: Mr.
0: Friday.
1: Gotcha.
0: Then I get the weekend. Then I do Monday, Tuesday. Uh-huh. It's a wrap around.
1: I think we're going to have a special guest because we were talking all about how 80s night is coming up this weekend.
0: Yeah.
1: At Paper Mill Island. The arcade is going to be on the island, which is going to be awesome. And I believe lead singer Keith Calvaric is coming in.
0: Oh, it'll be great to see
1: him. I just have to confirm that. But yeah, that'll be really fun. So we're looking forward to that.
0: Good Lord. We've known Keith for how many years?
1: Since his Johnny Vegas time.
0: It's got to be like 25, 30 years ago.
1: So he's going to be performing. Boy, the arcade has been all over the place. If you like 80s tribute bands, you're not going to want to miss it. They put on a great show. So he'll be on. I can't promise you, you know, he might just be talking about it and talking about the gig. I don't know if he's going to bring in the whole band, but you never know with Keith.
0: We'll have another ice cream cake to give away, courtesy of our friends from Carvel of North Syracuse tomorrow.
1: Another Easter egg to win some Cruel Summer. That, speaking of tribute bands, Taylor Swift tribute band tickets. So
0: what going on?
1: That much more. And we're going to talk more about Day of Caring. You heard all about it today with the United Way.
0: Yes.
1: And now you can sign up for that one day to volunteer for hundreds of nonprofits. That's in a week on Thursday, August 6th. And so we're going to hear more about that tomorrow.
0: Listen, 5:30 till 10. 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
3: How often do you stop to wonder whether you should share something that's revealing, maybe even embarrassing, with a partner, a friend, or even your boss? In her new book called Revealing, The Underrated Power of Oversharing, behavioral scientist Leslie John says doing just that can help you deepen relationships that are vital to your life. We need people to trust us in order to get things like love, friendship, and career success. That's what she told us. When you make yourself vulnerable by revealing something sensitive, it does make other people trust you. In turn, when you ask someone to reveal something about themselves, showing that interest will generally lead someone to like you.

0: more. Why? Because people like to be asked about themselves, she says. It also signals that they are discriminating and choosy, but in a good way. I'm Dr. Sanjay Gupta, helping you live a better life.
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Hello and welcome to Tuesday. It's Joey Walker hanging out with you at work on 93Q. Tuesday is typically my least favorite day of the week, but today let's make this Tuesday a great one. 45 minutes of nonstop music continues with Alex Warren, Fever Dream.

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It's Gracie Abrams' Hit the Wall on 93Q.

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And then Ted, Amy, Rick Roberts, and me, Joey, will count down the top 5 biggest songs this Saturday on 93Q. I could be

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22: Thunderstorms for your Tuesday, high of 76. Tonight, scattered thunderstorms early, then cloudy skies after midnight. Heavy and torrential downpours at times, low of 65. Now it's more hit music from Tame Impala and Jenny.

Taylor Swift may be adding another trophy to the shelf. Fresh off her Songwriters Hall of Fame induction, she's now nominated for the 2026 Nashville Songwriters Hall of Fame. Not a bad summer for this superstar. I knew it, I knew you's on 93Q.

It's a summer to remember on 93Q, and your next chance to win is coming up at noon. We're giving away a summer to remember surprise three times every weekday. And trust us, you never know what could be up for grabs. 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
1: 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Happy Tuesday. I'm Joey Walker. 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
2: A better life with Dr. Sanjay Gupta.
3: They say consistency is key, but sometimes you just gotta switch it up. A new study out of Harvard School of Public Health found that varying your exercise routine could add years to your life. What exercise someone did didn't matter much. What did matter was that all the exercises together worked all the muscle groups in their body. Now, an added benefit to changing things up is it can help you push through the plateau effect. That's when your body gets so efficient at doing something that you actually stop getting better at it. And we know from previous research that specializing in any one sport at a young age can make someone actually more prone to injury. And as experts we talk to point out, even elite athletes switch up things with their workouts, making sure to target strength, cardio, flexibility, balance, and doing that every single week. I'm Dr. Sanjay Gupta, helping you live a better life.
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1: If I were to ask you what makes for a good night's sleep, you'd probably say a dark, quiet room, not too many things on your mind. But every night when you go to get some Z's, how often do you really think about the temperature in your bedroom? Temperature may be one of the most underappreciated factors in sleep. That's according to the Senior Vice President of Research and Scientific Affairs at the National Sleep Foundation. We often hear about lights and screens and stress, but even modest changes in temperature and airflow can influence both how quickly you fall asleep and how deeply you stay asleep. Most experts will recommend a room temperature of 60 to 67 degrees Fahrenheit. You might also experiment with your sheets and what you actually wear to bed. Play around a bit and see what improves your sleep. You might be delightfully surprised. I'm Dr. Sanjay Gupta, helping you live a better life.
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Our colors will fade eventually, so if our time is running out, day after day, we'll make the mundane a masterpiece. Oh my, my, oh my, my love, I take one look at you, you're taking me

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1: Another Summer to Remember surprise is up for grabs right now just for you. 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
1: Let's get nostalgic here on 93Q as we take a trip back in time on the Lunchtime Rewind. I'm Joey Walker, and it begins with a song from all the way back in 1995. This song spent a massive 67 weeks on the Billboard Adult Contemporary chart, holding the number one spot for 6 weeks. It's Sophie B. Hawkins, As I Lay Me Down on 93Q.

0: 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Hi, who am I talking to?
1: Karen Anderson.
0: And Karen, where are you calling from this afternoon?
1: I am calling from Cheryl.
0: All right. Well, Karen, I got some good news. You're calling number 10. You're a winner.
1: Awesome. Thank you.
0: You're so welcome. It's a Summer to Remember surprise is what you're getting hooked up with. So now we're going to dive into the envelope. We're going to find out what it is exactly you're winning. And, Karen, I'm looking at a family four-pack of tickets for the Crayola Experience.
1: Okay, awesome. I have four grandkids.
0: Oh, they're going to love it. We'll have a good time at the Crayola Experience with a four-pack of tickets. What station's hooking you up with a Summer to Remember surprise?
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0: The next song on the Lunchtime Rewind peaked at number 5 on the U.S. Billboard Hot 100 and made the top 10 in multiple international countries. 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

final song left on today's Lunchtime Rewind on 93Q, and it's a song that was the number one most added record in top 40 format history for a new breaking act from 2014. It's Nico and Vins, Am I Wrong?

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2: A better life with Dr. Sanjay Gupta.
3: They say consistency is key, but sometimes you just gotta switch it up. A new study out of Harvard School of Public Health found that varying your exercise routine could add years to your life. What exercise someone did didn't matter much. What did matter was that all the exercises together worked all the muscle groups in their body. Now, an added benefit to changing things up is it can help you push through the plateau effect. That's when your body gets so efficient at doing something that you actually stop getting better at it. And we know from previous research that specializing in any one sport at a young age can make someone actually more prone to injury. And as experts we talk to point out, even elite athletes switch up things with their workouts, making sure to target strength, cardio, flexibility, balance, and doing that every single week. I'm Dr. Sanjay Gupta, helping you live a better life.
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20: Central New York weather.
21: Thunderstorms for the rest of today. High of 76. Tonight, scattered thunderstorms early, then cloudy skies after midnight. Heavy and torrential downpours at times. Low of 65. 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

Happy Tuesday. It's Joey Walker on 93Q. I got a question for you. Would you take a guaranteed $50,000 or roll the dice on a coin flip for a chance at $1 million? What would you do? Find out what answer the average American gave coming up in 10 minutes from now on 93Q. It's Bruno Mars, Risk It All. For

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Baby, you got me changing. 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

It's Joey Walker on 93Q. The question I asked you just a few minutes ago is, would you rather have $50,000 guaranteed or a coin flip for $1 million? Most Americans are taking the sure thing, but I'm feeling lucky. Sure, $50K would make for a pretty great day, but $1 million could completely change your life. Hand me that coin. I'm going for a mil. Teddy Swims, 93Q. She likes

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Olivia Dean's hot streak continues. The breakout star is dominating 2026 with multiple songs in the Billboard Hot 100's top 10, and she's currently on her first major U.S. arena tour. She's also set to headline this new Ocean Way Festival in California alongside The Killers and Jack White later this year. So Easy to Fall in Love is on 93Q.

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23: Central New York weather.
24: Thunderstorms for the rest of your Tuesday. High of 76 today. Tonight we're looking at scattered thunderstorms early, then cloudy skies after midnight. Heavy and torrential downpours at times. Low of 65. 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

It's Joey Walker on 93Q. Researchers say that sniffing dark chocolate between sets can help boost your workout. That's great news. But I'm wondering if anyone has studied the effects of just sniffing chocolate while binge-watching Netflix. If that's good for weight loss too, then I may have just found my dream exercise routine. Sombra's on 93Q.

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It's Joey Walker on 93Q. Ella Langley continues to set records with this song. It has now spent 15 weeks at number one in the Billboard Hot 100, putting it in some very elite company. Only 7 other songs in history have topped the chart for that long, and among solo female artists, only Mariah Carey's holiday classic, All I Want for Christmas Is You, has spent more times at number one. Just when

0: One Hit Music Station. What's up and happy Tuesday. I'm Joey Walker. This Friday, get ready to party like it's 1985 at Paper Mill Island in Baldwinsville from 7 to 10. Because we are transforming Paper Mill into the ultimate 80s celebration with Totally 80s on the Island featuring The Arcade, Central New York's favorite 80s tribute band. 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

0: A Better Life with Dr. Sanjay Gupta.
1: How often do you stop to wonder whether you should share something that's revealing, maybe even embarrassing, with a partner, a friend, or even your boss? In her new book called Revealing, The Underrated Power of Oversharing, behavioral scientist Leslie John says doing just that can help you deepen relationships that are vital to your life. We need people to trust us in order to get things like love, friendship, and career success. That's what she told us. When you make yourself vulnerable by revealing something sensitive, it does make other people trust you. In turn, when you ask someone to reveal something about themselves, showing that interest will generally lead someone to like you more. Why? Because people like to be asked about themselves, she says. It also signals that they are discriminating and choosy, but in a good way. I'm Dr. Sanjay Gupta, helping you live a better life.
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It's Joey Walker on 93Q. Air Bud is back. The first trailer for Air Bud Returns is dropped. It's set to hit theaters on January 22nd, 2027. I'm assuming it's not the same dog from the original Air Bud, because that dog was played by Comet from Full House, and that would make that dog like 500 years old in doggy years. So I'm assuming it's a different dog. Olivia Dean's on 93Q.

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5: I don't know about you, but my social media feeds are flooded with lotions and potions and gadgets, all promising to unlock different components of longevity. But if you log off, take a step back from all the hype, you'll find that the actual keys to a longer, healthier life are hiding in plain sight. There are four of them. Number one, nutrition. The Mediterranean diet really is the gold standard. Number two, exercise. You should be getting 150 minutes of moderate intensity exercise or 75 minutes of vigorous intensity exercise every week, plus strength training and stretching. Number three, sleep. Sleep is when your body and your brain repair themselves. You should be getting 7 to 9 hours a night. And finally, number four, often gets forgotten, socialization. It's not a bonus. It's a necessity for a healthy life, finding a sense of community, purpose, and belonging. I'm Dr. Sanjay Gupta, helping you live a better life.
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25: For the rest of today, thunderstorms, high of 76. Tonight, scattered thunderstorms early, then cloudy skies after midnight. And then we could see some heavy and torrential downpours at times. Low of 65. 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

Parker on 93Q. I feel like I shouldn't have to say this, but here we are. There's a social media trend where people are eating the diarrhea lettuce to try and catch a parasite to help them lose weight. Experts have one response to this. Don't be stupid. 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

sending some love Ariana Grande's way because right now she's dealing with a lot of drama. She is suing unknown hackers that she says stole unreleased music, photos, videos, and other private material by targeting the accounts and devices of photographers and producers that she's worked with. Hate That I Made You Love Me is on 93Q.

0: 93Q, the number one hit music station. I'm Joey Walker. 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
2: I don't know about you, but my social media feeds are flooded with lotions and potions and gadgets, all promising to unlock different components of longevity. But if you log off, take a step back from all the hype, you'll find that the actual keys to a longer, healthier life are hiding in plain sight. There are four of them. Number one, nutrition. The Mediterranean diet really is the gold standard. Number two, exercise. You should be getting 150 minutes of moderate intensity exercise or 75 minutes of vigorous intensity exercise every week, plus strength training and stretching. Number three, sleep. Sleep is when your body and your brain repair themselves. You should be getting 7 to 9 hours a night. And finally, number four, often gets forgotten, socialization. It's not a bonus. It's a necessity for a healthy life, finding a sense of community, purpose, and belonging. I'm Dr. Sanjay Gupta, helping you live a better life.
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12: Whether you're a student, teacher, or parent, we could all use a little extra cash at the beginning of the school year. 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

It's Joey Walker on 93Q. I'm out. Rick Roberts is up next. And at 5:20, Rick has your next shot to win tickets to see Usher and Chris Brown at the Dome on Saturday night. I'm back with you tomorrow morning at 10. Enjoy the rest of your Tuesday. See ya. How

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Olivia Rodrigo and Stupid Song. New York.

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4: Our first look at the roads this afternoon. Well, road construction will hang you up. 81, 481, 690 in the thruway, off the highways as well. It's a busy time of the day, but we'll keep an eye on things for you throughout the afternoon.
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6: 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It reinforces the alignment, stability, and coordinated muscle activation that supports how your body moves, whether you're doing strenuous exercise or simply going about your daily life. 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
4: Tonight, a chance of showers and storms, low 64. Tomorrow, showers and possibly a thunderstorm, high 75. 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

0: 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I'm Rick Roberts, and we welcome Chris Brown and Usher to the JMA Wireless Dome in Syracuse this Saturday. 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
10: I don't know about you, but my social media feeds are flooded with lotions and potions and gadgets, all promising to unlock different components of longevity. But if you log off, take a step back from all the hype, you'll find that the actual keys to a longer, healthier life are hiding in plain sight. There are four of them. Number one, nutrition. The Mediterranean diet really is the gold standard. Number two, exercise. You should be getting 150 minutes of moderate intensity exercise or 75 minutes of vigorous intensity exercise every week, plus strength training and stretching. Number three, sleep. Sleep is when your body and your brain repair themselves. You should be getting 7 to 9 hours a night. And finally, number four, often gets forgotten, socialization. It's not a bonus. 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I'm Dr. Sanjay Gupta, helping you live a better life.
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One thing I realized this month, especially with how fast it went by, slow down a bit. 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
0: Caller 10 wins a summer surprise. 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

0: 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Who's this?
1: This is Jim.
0: Hi, Jim. Where do you live?
1: Baldwinville.
0: Jim in Beeville. You're caller number 10. You're my winner.
1: Awesome. Thanks.
0: You got it. You got yourself a summer surprise. We're going to find out what you won is inside this envelope. So let's open it up, okay?
1: All righty.
0: Could be anything. Let's see. You got yourself, ooh, it's a good one, a pair of tickets to Enchanted Forest Water Safari.
1: Oh, that's great. Thank you.
0: You got it up at Old Forge.
1: Never been there before.
0: No, you're going to love it. Who's giving you a summer to remember?
1: 93Q.
0: Your next shot to win tomorrow morning at 8 with Ted and Amy. It's Dominic Fike.

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1: 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No other problems, though, on the major highway, so that's good news. And Syracuse, a disabled vehicle, Butternut Street at Lodi Street. Be careful.
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1: Tonight, a chance of showers and storms, low 64. Tomorrow, showers and possibly a thunderstorm, high 75. It's 74 in Syracuse. 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

93Q, it's Rick Roberts. Time for today's dad joke. I was an Uber driver for one day, but quit. I hated people talking behind my back. It's new music from Somber, My Body Isn't Ready. 93Q.

520 today. That's your next chance to win a pair of tickets to see Chris Brown and Usher at the JMA Wireless Dome in Syracuse this Saturday. And you can even be upgraded to the VIP section. Don't miss it. Taylor Swift is on 93Q.

0: 93Q, the number one hit music station. I'm Rick Roberts. 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
0: In Syracuse, we have delays because of construction work on 690 West from Midler Ave to 81. And in East Syracuse, road work causing backups on 481 South between the Thruway and the Kirkville Road exits. In Clay, watch out for an accident with injuries. Route 31 near Dell Center Drive. And in Westvale, there's a disabled vehicle. West Genesee Street at South Terry Road.
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2: In Syracuse, a disabled vehicle on 690 West just past the Geddes Street exit, so watch for congestion there. In Syracuse, delays because of construction work on 690 West from Midler Ave to 81, and also on 690 East from Midler Ave to Thompson Road. That's a look at the roads on your way home.
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4: A better life with Dr. Sanjay Gupta.
5: There are lots of things you can measure to get an idea of how healthy you are at any given moment. Temperature, heart rate, blood pressure, just to name a few. But how about how healthy you will be and how long you're likely to live? According to a new study out of the University of Buffalo, two simple strength tests are pretty accurate at predicting longevity in older women. One is hand grip strength, and the other is how quickly people can stand up from a seated position without using their arms. By the way, I remember interviewing former President Jimmy Carter when he was quite old and being really impressed how he just popped out of the chair without using his arms. Not a lot of older people can actually do that. But I think the message here is that maintaining strength as you age is going to help you perform everyday activities, but also help you avoid injury and stay independent. I'm Dr. Sanjay Gupta, helping you live a better life.
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2: Tonight's a chance of showers and storms, low 64. Tomorrow, showers, possibly a thunderstorm, high 75. 74 in Syracuse on the number one hit music station.
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0: for two. Who's this?
1: Courtney.
0: Hi, Courtney. Where are you calling from?
1: I'm calling from Westmoreland.
0: Guess what, Courtney? You're call number 10.
1: No, stop it.
0: I don't want to stop it because you're my winner.
1: Oh, my God, stop. My best friend is going to freak out because I'm calling for her. She texted me when to call.
0: Well, guess what?
1: And I did it yesterday, too, and she's going to freak out.
0: She's going to owe you because you're my winner. You're going to go see Usher and Chris Brown Saturday night at the Dome.
1: Oh, my God, I'm so excited.
0: Woohoo! The R&B tour. Now, not only that, you're also have a chance to win the VIP package. It's a little VIP upgrade. If you win that, we'll let you know Friday morning with Ted and Amy.
1: Okay, awesome.
0: 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And thanks to Live Nation for all these tickets. Who's hooking you up during our summer to remember, Courtney?
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0: 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What's up? 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
0: Our last look at the roads. We're at the other side of rush hour. 81, 481, 690 in the thruway look good. No problems there. Off the highways, no accidents to mention, and ongoing road work is wrapping up for the day. 93Q Traffic Link, weekday mornings and afternoons.
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6: A better life with Dr. Sanjay Gupta.
7: There are lots of things you can measure to get an idea of how healthy you are at any given moment. Temperature, heart rate, blood pressure, just to name a few. But how about how healthy you will be and how long you're likely to live? According to a new study out of the University at Buffalo, two simple strength tests are pretty accurate at predicting longevity in older women. One is hand grip strength, and the other is how quickly people can stand up from a seated position without using their arms. By the way, I remember interviewing former President Jimmy Carter when he was quite old and being really impressed how he just popped out of the chair without using his arms. Not a lot of older people can actually do that. But I think the message here is that maintaining strength as you age is going to help you perform everyday activities, but also help you avoid injury and stay independent. I'm Dr. Sanjay Gupta, helping you live a better life.
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2: A better life with Dr. Sanjay Gupta.
3: There are lots of things you can measure to get an idea of how healthy you are at any given moment. Temperature, heart rate, blood pressure, just to name a few. But how about how healthy you will be and how long you're likely to live? According to a new study out of the University at Buffalo, two simple strength tests are pretty accurate at predicting longevity in older women. One is hand grip strength, and the other is how quickly people can stand up from a seated position without using their arms. By the way, I remember interviewing former President Jimmy Carter when he was quite old and being really impressed how he just popped out of the chair without using his arms. Not a lot of older people can actually do that. But I think the message here is that maintaining strength as you age is going to help you perform everyday activities, but also help you avoid injury and stay independent. I'm Dr. Sanjay Gupta, helping you live a better life.
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19: Central New York weather.
20: Tonight's a chance of showers and storms, low 64. Tomorrow, showers and possibly a thunderstorm, high 75. 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

0: 93Q, the number one hip music station. I'm Rick Roberts. Well, we welcome Chris Brown and Usher to the JMA Wireless Dome in Syracuse this Saturday night. We have tickets to give away all this week. Yeah, listen for the Chris Brown and Usher ticket takeover cue to call. When you hear it, be caller 10. Instantly win a pair of tickets. You'll also be entered to win the grand prize. 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Your next shot to win, by the way, tomorrow morning with Ted and Amy.
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93Q. I'm Rick Roberts out. Nightly with Jade and Tyler next. I'm leaving you with Gracie Abrams and Hit the Wall on 93Q. Have a great night. Later.

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0: It's Nightly with Jade and Tyler. The gang is back together. Tyler was enjoying a well-deserved couple of days off. Are you feeling refreshed?
1: Not enough days off, Jade. Not enough days. But yes, I'm back. It was good, but I'm back. I missed you, so here we are.
0: I missed you too. Okay, well, look, we're definitely going to be spilling the tea early tonight because I'm excited to get to it with you. You know that little voice in your head that says, nobody will ever find out? Well, Tyler, it turns out that we might not even be talking people anymore.
1: No, tonight we're opening up a conversation that's got the internet completely split. If you're getting emotionally invested in your AI chatbot, is it harmless or is it crossing the line if you're in a relationship?
0: Whew.
1: We're diving into it next on Nightly with Jade and Tyler.

0: I'm going to need you to pay attention to this story, Jade.
1: Oh, God, I'm scared.
0: We know how you love AI and a little ChatGPT every now and then. We've had this conversation where you even, what do you say, sometimes you compliment your ChatGPT?
1: You got to stroke its ego, Ty, because I don't want it turning on me.
0: That's crazy. Well, consider this. Does flirting with ChatGPT count as cheating? 24% of people say yes, it is.
1: Tyler, I'm not going to lie. The new thing is not wondering what's in your person's texts. It's wondering what they're telling chat.
0: It's just creeping to me. Like, I can't imagine, like, people, like, sexting their ChatGPT. Like, that's kind of weird. But, you know, hey, we're not here to kink shame. More numbers. In fact, 27% of Gen Zers say that they've had naughty conversations with their AI chatbot.
1: I'm not going to lie, kind of crazy. Because, Ty, there is a limit. Like, it won't let you talk so much about nudity. It doesn't flat out let you be super explicit. I'm sure it can be quite flirty, though. And quite a companion.
0: That reminds me, my Alexa voice changed recently for no reason. And she says, like, she's a new person. Obviously, it's probably some new software. But, like, she said, like, I asked her to play a song. And then after that, I said, like, shut up. And she heard me. And she was like, that's not a way to talk to me. And I was like, whoa, I just thought it would just randomly not say anything. But apparently the new Alexa's got some sass to her.
1: They're always listening.
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0: Tyler, I'm not going to lie. It's so weird how people will absolutely build you up to the top. And then when they're seeing too much of you, they get annoyed. This is what's happening to Zendaya in real time. Can we let the woman breathe? She's got all these movies coming out this year. And the trending topic of this past week has been The Odyssey.
1: That's right. She's also going to be in the brand new Spider-Man movie, which drops at the end of the month. So yes, busy year for her. And The Odyssey had a pretty solid weekend. Its opening weekend at the box office pulled in $87 million. Toy Story is still in there at number 3, pulling in $10 million. And with this heat wave that's going on across the country, it would be a perfect time to hit the movie theaters this week.
2: You could bet that, never gotta sweat that. You could bet that, never gotta sweat that. You could bet that, never gotta sweat that. You could

0: over my little vacation, got to spend some quality time with the girl, which was nice. And Jade, we've been talking more and more because next May, I'm going to end up moving in with her in her giant house, leaving my one bedroom apartment behind for good. And we started thinking about, you know, kind of not rules, but things to follow and things she doesn't like, I don't like, I like, I don't like. What's your advice for a new person when you guys decide to
1: get all of your, those kind of rules that you were just talking about, the same way that you and your girl approached your first date, putting it all out on the table so that you don't later run into a problem while dating, and honestly giving yourself the chance to decide, am I actually cool with this? I feel like you have to do the same thing up front when it comes to moving in together. It's going to be a little tricky because she's been living there, but obviously she respects your relationship. So the things that you're not cool about, it could be the smallest things, Tyler. We could even be talking AC levels. It's all got to come out in the beginning. One of the funny things too that I think ends up being kind of an everyday topic for us is like what we want to eat. We don't always want to eat the same thing, but if he's going to buy, then I'll go with whatever he wants to choose. But I don't know, food, it could be cleanliness, you know, dishes in the sink, laundry, those things that we kind of avoid or we can kind of put off as a living solo. They all start to bubble up in the relationship.
0: Yeah, it's going to be tricky. We had our first, conversation, at least on my end. Like, there was one night over the weekend, I had to use the bathroom a little, you know, I drank too much, a little, you know. And so, like, I went a couple times, and she's like, do you have to flush every time? She's like, just flush once. I'm like, that doesn't, I guess. I don't want, you know, my...
1: I'm trying to clear the aroma.
0: And I was like, I'll pay for the water bill. Like, I have no problem paying for it. I just find it a little weird. And she's also a super clean freak, so that's going to be tricky. It's going to be tricky. A lot of patience, I'm thinking.
1: Yes, patience is key. You guys will definitely find your balance. That first year will be a fun learning experience. And honestly, I think that you'll end up enjoying it because you'll get to know each other on a whole new level.

0: far are we out from the football season kicking off, Tyler?
1: Well, I think it's the first week of September it officially begins. But preseason, I mean, we're just about a week and a half away from the Hall of Fame game, so not long at all.
0: Woo! It's Nightly with Jade and Tyler, and I'm just wondering because there's been so much drama bubbling up on the internet. And I was like, who knew this much stuff was happening off the field before the season has even begun?
1: Yeah, a lot of drama. The honeymoon cut short now. Taylor Swift, Travis Kelce getting married this month. And now he's at training camp in St. Joe, Missouri. And there's some good and bad news if you're a Chiefs fan, that is. Patrick Mahomes, who tore his ACL last season, is medically cleared to practice and play. So that's good news. The bad news, his offensive coordinator is Eric Bieniemy. And drama this week as his son shot his mom, also Eric's wife, Mia Bieniemy. She's okay as of what we've heard, but the son was charged with malicious wounding, use of a firearm, of the commission of a felony, discharging a firearm within a building. So the Chiefs already a little drama already to start the season.
0: Oh, why would he shoot his mother? What was the reason?
1: Don't know. We don't know a lot, but that can't be good, especially because the guy that they lost, the coach, he's their head offensive coordinator, and you kind of need that guy to run an offense.
0: So he lost his job because of his son's actions, is what you're saying?
1: Well, he left. He left the team, which understandably so. He's got to be with his family. So yeah, not a great start for the Chiefs.
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0: It's Nightly with Jade and Tyler and T. This weekend, we went back to my parents' house because our neighborhood pool, the neighborhood I grew up in, has a bomb pool, but I don't have a membership anymore. So our neighbors came together to help us have the best weekend ever. Our neighbor to the right side lended their incredible golf cart, and then our neighbors to the left gave us their pool passes. And my sister and I were just laughing when we were there. We were reminiscing on old times, and we were like, man, remember when somebody pooped in the pool? And it was like the talk of the neighborhood for the whole day, because it's like, whose boo-boo child just shut down the fun for the whole day? Quite an adventure. Nobody pooped, thank God, but I was definitely scanning the pool.
1: And that's a thing, which I saw this story trending on the internet this week. It's, what's your cue to get out of the pool?
0: We got to get into some of these coming up next on Nightly with Jade and Tyler.